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Guns N' Roses and 96.3 XKE, Fort Wayne's classic rock. One of the best guitar solos on that entire album was in that song. That's why the first time I heard the radio edit of that song, I almost threw up in my mouth because the solo was butchered. Just unlistenable. Jason with you here rolling through a classic rock block. The Police, Foreigner, Brian Adams, John Mellencamp, they're all coming up this hour. Here's Tom Petty and the Heartbreakers on 96.3 XKE.

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We've got Mellencamp coming up right around the corner with his love letter to all things Motown. 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

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July 18th, he's going to be down at the Ruoff. 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

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What's going down? Jason Lee with you here. Tons of great stuff coming up this hour. Kiss from their first album, Without Makeup. ZZ Top, AC/DC, Kansas in there. 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

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I remember the video being premiered on MTV. I was a man at the time. I was 10. And I thought, man, these guys need to put the makeup back on. ZZ Top, Green Day, Kansas, they're all coming up. Here's the Stones on 96.3 XKE.

Green Day from Dookie on 96.3 XKE Fort Wayne's Classic Rock, ending a trio double shot. 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

96.3 XKE presents Kenny Wayne Shepherd live in concert at the Clyde Theater on Sunday, November 22nd. 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

Boston at 96.3 XKE, Fort Wayne's Classic Rock, taking off of their first one. Hang tight. We got Three Doors Down coming up off of their first one. And Police off of their first one. Here's Guns N' Roses from, you guessed it, their first one. It's actually the debut single. Welcome to the Jungle, 96.3 XKE.

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A week from Sunday, the 14th, this man is going to be down at the Ruoff. It's going to be a big-time show. He's doing a little bit of everything throughout his career. You're going to hear some Montrose, some Chickenfoot, some solo stuff, some Van Hagar. Here he is doing one of his most famous solo tracks. It's Sammy Hagar, Speedin' on 96.3 XKE.

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Poison on 96.3 XKE, Fort Wayne's Classic Rock, taking off of their second one. How you doing? Jason with you here, going through an extended Classic Rock block. Petty coming up right around the corner off of his second solo disc. The Police off of their debut. Here's Thin Lizzy from Jailbreak on 96.3 XKE.

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Been rocking with WXKE since back in the 80s, about 40 years now. 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

Tom Petty from Wildflowers and 96.3 XKE Fort Wayne's Classic Rock. Jason Lee with you here, rolling through an extended classic rock block. Van Halen, Ozzy Osbourne, Journey coming up before too long. Here's The Police with the debut single off their debut album on 96.3 XKE.

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Van Halen with the song that closes their second one on 96.3 XKE, Fort Wayne's Classic Rock. 2 weeks from Saturday, June 20th, Jump, America's Van Halen tribute, will be at the Clyde Theater, presented by 96.3 XKE as part of our 50th birthday celebration. They are a DLR era Van Halen tribute. 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

0: Posse on 96.3 XKE, Fort Wayne's Classic Rock, at the end of a classic rock block. My wife, my mother, and I are heading to New York in September, the week after the 9/11 celebration, because, well, I don't want to be there anywhere near there on the 25th anniversary of that. But we're going to go the next week, and we're taking a train from Waterloo to New York to Penn Station, and then back a few days later. Very excited to finally get to see the big city. Hopefully the train's not crazy. I mean, just a little. A little entertaining would be great, but I don't want, like, Murder on the Orient Express kind of stuff. Billy Idol, Stevie Nicks, Alice in Chains, they're all coming up. We'll kick things off next with a band that's going to be at the Coliseum on June 18th.
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A's since they were 104. 50 years in the fort. Give a shout out for the happy anniversary of 50 years. We're listening in Houston, Texas now. Still rocking with Doc because the radio down here can't rock like XKE.

0: Stevie Nicks and 96.3 XKE for Wayne's Classic Rock. That is the end of that Classic Rock block. It's the end of my gig as well. I'm on my way out. We will talk once again tomorrow evening. Please join me if you can. Stick around. We'll be kicking things off in just a few with the Cars over their second one and Dio from his first one right here on 96.3 XKE.
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1: My friends, I got time for one last story for you before we have to leave tonight. You see, if you've ever been in the Rocky Mountains after the wind comes up and the sun goes down, you can find yourself in a whole lot of trouble, people. But what you gotta do is keep yourself together, keep everybody warm, and always remember to keep riding the storm out, people. Come on with us.

50 years of Ted Nugent. Got you in a stranglehold, baby. Metallica. And the Allman Brothers. Lord, I was born rambling man. 96.3 XKE, Fort Wayne's classic rock.

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1: Oh, yeah. Come on in, man. 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

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Happy 50th birthday. 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

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It's classic. We love it like you love it. Wrote their own songs. Played their own instruments. And instilled a spirit that lives in all of us. 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

0: When you finally find your thing, you want the whole world to know about that thing. 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
1: Ladies and gentlemen, we're glad you joined us. You found it. It's the Bob and Tom Show with Tom Griswold, Chick McGee, Christy Lee, Josh Arnold, and the cast of misfits ready to entertain you. Now, ready or not, here we go. This is the Bob and Tom Show.
2: Welcome to the Bob and Tom Show. You happy with that? We're in the O'Reilly Auto Parts Studios. There's Christy Lee.
3: Hello.
2: There's Jess Hooker.
4: Hello.
2: There's Josh Arnold.
5: Hello there.
2: Hello, indeed. There's Ace Cosby.
6: Hello.
2: Hello, I'm Chick McGee, and hello, Tom.
7: Hello, Chick McGee. Coming up tomorrow, a special edition of Sexy Time with Allie Breen. Allie is apparently at the French Open.
4: Yes.
7: But she'll be somewhere we can talk to her tomorrow at the usual time. But we now check in with Christy Lee. We just finished reviewing women's health issues.
3: A new survey from Dating News suggests that dating a friend's ex is still a very touchy subject for many Americans.
5: This just in.
3: Yes.
2: Yeah.
3: Among nearly 1,500 adults surveyed, about 6 in 10 say they would be bothered if a friend dated one of their former partners. Nearly half said their dating pool overlaps with their friend's dating pool. And about 1 in 10 said that overlap happens frequently within their friend group.
7: Makes sense.
3: Yeah.
7: I mean, those are the people that you know and see and talk to.
4: But have you ever dated someone and thought, they are better suited for my friend and introduced them to your friend?
5: No, I haven't, but I could see that happening.
4: Yeah, I would do that. Yeah. Absolutely. Just going, you know what? You have way more in common with this girlfriend of mine, I think I should introduce
7: her. That's very much a Hallmark movie premise.
4: That's cute, yeah. You could do that.
3: The survey also found
2: Would that be a meet cute, Tom?
7: Yeah, you could arrange a meet cute in there.
3: 4 in 10 people have passed on dating someone because that person had previously dated a friend or acquaintance.
2: Yeah.
3: Still, a majority said they would not let that history stop them from pursuing a relationship. Hmm. I guess the heart knows what the heart knows and wants what it wants, right?
5: Yeah.
7: Well, we had that letter to Allie Breen. Was it last week or the week before? Remember this one where she was writing in to say that, am I getting this right?
3: Her best friends, they were getting divorced.
7: Right.
5: Mm-hmm. And the best friend left him. Yes. That was one of the key things.
4: Yes.
3: And she is already dating someone else.
5: Yes.
3: And this woman wanted to pursue her ex-husband.
7: Yeah. Yeah. So she wants to go after her best friend's soon-to-be former husband.
4: Yeah.
3: Exactly.
5: I'm in the percentage that is totally fine with all of this.
4: I think she should talk to her best friend about it first.
5: I agree. Yeah. I mean, open communication is always healthy, but it doesn't bother me. Maybe it should. I don't know.
2: I know. It's best just to stay home and keep your mouth shut.
5: I mean, that is...
7: Chick raises a good point.
2: Keep your doors locked.
3: Yeah? Is that how you live in your life?
2: Get some loving dogs and you're set.
3: DoorDash and a
2: good
3: TV.
2: DoorDash, yeah.
7: Isn't
2: yeah.
7: your

0: philosophy.
1: Don't smirch my...
0: your friends' girlfriends, lifestyle. You treat them like they're your cousins.
2: Oh, okay. Only
0: do it in secret.
3: I was going to say, Chris.
4: I've made love to four of my cousins.
5: We've kissed our cousins.
1: Christy and I have made out with our cousins.
4: Just hillbilly.
5: I wouldn't make out. I kissed.
2: Wow. Gotta stop telling people made out. This.
0: That is.
5: We were like 12.
1: I went to Booby Town and everything.
5: Really?
4: Oh,
5: I didn't do that.
0: Okay,
4: no, love in Appalachia.
5: Okay. Here's a story you're going
0: to
5: love,
0: Josh. Where Booby Town comes to Epstein Island.
6: You know, there are a lot of stories up here in Appalachia. And here's one that'll curl your toe.
5: A woman says she spent $50,000 to marry herself.
4: Oh, thank goodness.
5: I know
4: how
5: much you love this.
1: I'm going to be kind to me. First, I need to forgive myself.
5: Model and OnlyFans creator Bonnie Lockett decided to organize the symbolic ceremony after being cheated on in the presence of close friends. Ms. Lockett wore a $20,000 designer wedding gown, recited vows to herself, and slipped a $27,000 pear-shaped 3-carat yellow diamond ring onto her finger.
2: Oh, holy nice. Hell.
5: The 38-year-old told the New York Post, quote, "I made the biggest commitment that anyone can make to myself. It was one of the best days of my life."
0: Do we have the picture of the father of the bride handing her the big black dildo?
5: What?
4: You know, as one does.
2: She looks pretty.
5: I guarantee you, as an influencer,
2: a beautiful photo. Yeah.
5: You probably got the dress for free.
2: That's borderline AI right there.
1: Have a contest with yourself? The economy of words and how many people you can insult
0: the father of the bride has to walk the bride down the aisle. And
4: she's British. She did it in Ibiza.
5: Oh, nice.
4: Huh.
0: It's Ibiza.
1: It's Ibiza, by the way.
4: Come on with that.
0: The Z is pronounced the TH. I'm sorry.
4: Not in my world.
2: She looks gorgeous.
1: That's like, what do you call those black and white horsey things? That's right. They're
4: zebras.
1: That's exactly right.
4: Yeah, she's a knockout.
2: Yeah.
4: She's an OnlyFans model, so a lot of this is just sort of silly PR.
5: Right, exactly.
2: It's content.
4: Send me money. Yeah, you're exactly right.
2: It's content.
5: All that money she spent.
0: What do you call those little,
2: Yeah, exactly.
0: What are those like reverse golf ball holes called on a dildo?
5: What?
0: The bumps. What are those called?
1: What? I don't think they are called anything.
0: Oh, those are
4: sometimes, ribs. They'll say it's ribs for your pleasure.
0: No, these are like little bumps.
4: I know, but that's still what they...
0: Oh, they're okay. You know what this means?
1: Why don't you say it again? Those are called Henrys.
5: You are so maddening sometimes.
4: She's 38.
5: Okay.
2: Wow, she's old.
4: Just a gilf.
1: Yeah, way old, man.
0: Okay,
1: what are you doing?
0: Josh, new word time.
5: Okay. Yeah.
0: Sologamy.
4: What is that now?
0: Sologamy, the practice.
4: Oh, solo. Okay. Oh, yeah.
0: The practice of an individual marrying themselves.
4: Gotcha.
0: It involves a symbolic ceremony meant to publicly declare a commitment to self-love.
4: Well, at least, you know what though?
1: At least you're not making fun of it.
4: If you're gonna do it, she did it the only way I accept it. It didn't look like she had any guests. She wasn't bothering anybody else.
2: Yeah.
4: She paid for it herself.
0: Yeah. Wait till 2 months down the road, she stops putting out to herself.
4: Yeah, that'll be. You know, his honeymoon's over.
0: Yeah, okay. All right. Lunatic. Wow. I had the wedding witnessed by my cat. Gun, please.
4: How come we don't? She's a hot, hot chick.
2: Super hot.
4: And you know what? We're not trying to contact her and talk to her. We're waiting for some dude to shoot basketball.
1: Right.
4: If we're talking to those guys, every now and again, can you throw us a bone and let us talk to lunatic hot chick?
2: Yeah.
0: Okay.
2: You know
1: why aren't we?
2: In fairness.
1: Maybe we can hook Josh up with this.
2: No.
0: She can't. She's already married.
4: Yeah, I don't want to.
0: She married herself. He doesn't want to be a homewrecker.
4: Yeah, I'm not trying to.
5: Right.
4: I don't want to be.
5: Plus, the divorce would cost you a fortune.
4: Let's be honest.
1: As you would say.
4: Condo record.
1: As you would say, come on with that.
0: Well, I'm sorry. Christy, what's coming up?
5: Coming up, we have...
4: If only she had ridden a unicycle, maybe we'll get her on the horn.
1: Yeah, while wearing stilts.
0: If this chick can juggle wearing stilts, let's get her on.
1: She'd be on the show. It knows David Rush.
0: I want to hear her talking about how I married myself. I picked out my china. Would you get this lady a gift?
4: Tom, this was... No.
2: She didn't.
4: But I guarantee you, all her followers on OnlyFans did get her...
5: I bet they gave her money,
4: Yeah. This was content.
2: Yes.
5: Yep.
0: Okay, good. I hope this keeps people off the streets so I can get to my destination.

0: information quicker without having to get around them, living real lives.
1: Who would you rather have on the streets?
0: In the world.
1: Him?
2: Right.
1: You think we want him on the streets?
2: Yeah. Magooing around?
3: Any day now, he's going to cause a world record for a traffic accident. It's bound to happen.
0: No, why don't we get a parade of world-class narcissists like this lady?
3: It's not going to be his fault, but...
1: And careful there. You have your own radio show. Let's not call other people narcissists.
3: You know what they...
0: You know what I'm going to love is when we come back with more of me. But first...
3: Let me tell you about Simply Safe, Tom.
0: Please do.
3: 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That's right. 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
1: Welcome back to the Bob and Tom Show. We're in the O'Reilly Auto Parts Studios. There's Christy Lee at the news desk.
2: Hello.
1: There's Jess Hooker.
3: Hello. Hi.
1: There's Josh Arnold.
4: Hello. Hi.
1: There's Ace Cosby.
5: Hi.
1: I'm Chick McGee, and Tom, can you name this sound? Are you ready?
6: Yeah, turn the music down. Go ahead. I can see it. It's a slinky.
1: Well, now you can, yeah. How about that? That's an original metal slinky, buddy.
6: Love it. And you're doing the 6-7 motion.
1: Upstairs, your mother's bear. Everyone knows it's slinky.
6: Right? Wait, is that their jingle?
1: Yeah, something. Yeah. Everyone knows it's slinky. It climbs, it walks downstairs, so I could never get it to do.
2: Yeah. Well, we're going to try it after the show. We'll see.
6: And that we had the world record set by a very fine young man and his family, the world record for the longest slinky trip down the stairs.
2: Yeah. Oh, yeah.
1: Yeah, and
6: just a couple weeks ago.
1: Baskets and a guy on stilts.
6: why don't you like these brilliant records?
1: Brilliant.
6: It's the Luxinger family. Dr. Joe, Christelle, and their 5-year-old son.
7: Chick was
6: Axel.
7: Just asking if you recognize the sound.
6: That's 53 stairs, the world record for a slinky.
1: That's nowhere near the record that Ace Ventura set.
7: That's exactly right.
1: From the ashram. We all know it.
6: Otterbein Stadium in Westerville, Ohio. Very good.
7: Very good.
6: It's a fine record.
1: No one said ever. No one ever said very good. Very good. Only you.
7: There's only one other person that talks like him. You know that?
1: Oh yeah, I know.
2: Who's that?
7: Don't you worry about it.

0: I'll tell you off the air.
1: Okay.
2: That's right.
3: Did Jesus speak English?
0: Oh, geez.
1: Oh, my gosh.
4: That's...
1: Oh, you're comparing yourself to Jesus? Oh,
3: well, Josh just did. I'm
2: look up, I sure did.
4: Look up Savior Complex.
2: Or you might notice Messiah Complex.
3: Right? Sorry. I'm sorry. Christy, what have you got over there?
1: We are going to continue with our survey questions. According to a new survey from MyIQ, many people feel they did not end up with the right person.
0: Oh, gosh. Oh. This makes me sad.
2: How many?
1: The poll of over 4,000 U.S. adults found that 1 in 3 believe they may have settled for their current partner.
2: 33%? Zowie.
1: One-third of respondents admitted that they have felt they compromised when choosing their partner. 30% said they believe their own partner may have settled for them.
0: Oh, man.
1: Adults aged 25 to 34 were the most likely to report feelings of regret. Oh, that must...
2: Buyer's remorse.
1: That's the divorce rate right there. With 40% admitting they had questioned whether they had chosen the right person. Respondents aged 45 and over, least likely to say that they had settled.
0: How many were settled and how many were browbeaten into it?
4: Yeah. You know, that's a fair question.
2: If you're a guy and you find yourself saying this, I guess we get married. Don't get married.
0: Yeah, that's not.
2: Yeah.
3: Do you ever sit at a restaurant, look around at the couples and go, oh, there's a settler over there?
1: Or they've just run out of things to talk about because they've been together so long.
2: There was miserable.
0: I saw a couple and I could hear them because they were in the booth next to me at a restaurant once and they were old. And I genuinely almost got up and asked the man, would you prefer I kill her or you?
4: Right.
0: That's so sad. Because I know you pray for both, probably. Yeah.
4: And chances are it had been like that his whole life.
0: I mean, I wanted to look at her and go, you cannot do this to this man.
4: Yeah.
0: You
2: What do you think the stats are of faking your own death? In relation, I say there are almost 100% of people who are guys to get out of a relationship faking their own.
4: You see those stories more and more lately. Like the guy who started a whole new life in Australia.
2: Yep.
4: The other guy who pretended like he drowned while he was.
0: And by the way, we're not doubting.
4: Yeah.
0: We're not denying that it goes the other way, too.
4: That women do it?
2: Oh, sure.
0: Oh, that, I mean, women are stuck with just total duds or douchebags or worse.
3: Or they just want to kill the guy because they're going to move on, like the one that happened a couple weeks ago.
4: Yeah.
0: I mean, we all kind of get it, right?
1: I never wanted to kill anyone.
0: It would be easier just to off them.
1: No.
2: Or he yells at me because he loves me, you know, stuff like that.
0: Well, that's
4: not what we were talking about.
2: Okay.
3: Christy, what else you got over there?
1: Another poll. Americans are 4 times more likely to charge their phones than apply sunscreen every day. Well, duh.
2: Wait a minute. Are we supposed to put sunscreen on every day?
1: Yes, you are. Every single day.
0: Every day.
4: No.
1: Yes.
2: I'm swarthy. I'm 3% Nigerian.
3: I'm not going to do that because then I'm going to get that suntan lotion on my phone when I charge it.
0: So Tropicana's survey, what now?
4: Yeah.
1: Researchers found about half of adults regularly forget to apply sunscreen, with only about 1 in 10 say they use it every day.
0: That's insane to use it every day.
2: If you're buying sunscreen like deodorant, you got a problem.
1: No, your dermatologist would say you should apply sunscreen to your face every single day.
0: I trust the sun more than I do the chemicals in that sun.
4: I'm with you. I won't. But there's so many makeup products that already have SPF in them. It's hard to find one that doesn't now.
1: Nearly a third say daily sunscreen seems unnecessary.
0: Yeah, of course.
4: My dermatologist said start putting it on your hands because when you drive all the time, you're exposed to the sun.
3: I had to have some stuff done, and my dermatologist said the number one place is the arm below the elbow and the left arm.
1: Your forearm.
2: I know it's hard to believe with my genetic superiority, but I have a problem with sun exposure. I have to wear a cowboy hat.
3: It's funny because I do too. Who's that jerk?
2: It's part of my cowboy kit. You haven't heard about his cowboy kit.
4: What's a cowboy kit?
2: Well, when he was out,
3: they asked me if I had any spurs.
4: Okay. Natural question.
3: Because I did start wearing a cowboy hat when I walked my dogs because my doctor told me.

0: Yeah.
1: Can you imagine what his neighbors say?
2: What else can we get his doctor to tell him?
1: I don't know.
3: But Chick asked me if I had any spurs.
4: But he only gets 20 words a day.
3: When I was a little boy.
0: Yeah, if you talk too much, you die quicker. Yeah. How about that?
3: Didn't you get this box, and it's got a little cowboy hat and a...
0: Sure.
3: And a holster and a pistol
0: a
3: and spurs.
0: Little cowboy kit.
1: It's a cowboy costume.
2: Right. Yeah, they would. Exactly. You know, you've seen they have them with doctors.
1: Yes.
2: They have, yeah.
3: I honestly think, Chick, if memory serves, I honestly think it was called the Kit Carson
2: kit. Carson kit.
3: I know it was a Kit Carson kit, cowboy but I think kit it was Carson. Kit Carson.
0: I think you're right on that.
3: But yeah, I do have a picture of Willie dressed as a cowboy. I've got to find it.
1: Yeah.
3: It's classic.
2: It's from last year.
3: He was doing an audition for the Village People.
0: And all chaps are assless. Don't forget that.
4: Yeah. And despite years of warning about skin cancer, many young adults are still choosing a tan. In fact, Gen Z less concerned about developing skin cancer than older Americans. 1 in 5 young adults said they have a tan. Having a tan is more important than avoiding skin cancer.
0: Oh, yes.
2: I think we're avoiding skin cancer by using less suntan lotion. That's just me.
1: Exposure
2: I'm not saying...
1: therapy. I tan every day. I sit in the sun for at least 20 minutes every day.
4: Dermatologist Dr. Neelan Khan told the New York Times young people
2: that's
4: are not
2: fitting.
4: Smoking or drinking and are prioritizing sleep, hydration, and exercise, but it's quote-unquote concerning
0: and also,
4: that the concept of tanning is not part of that.
0: The anal glands of a house cat are beneficial
2: Something else is happening.
0: Your blood pressure.
1: I'm bringing back tanning beds and cigarettes. That's what I'm doing this summer.
0: Hot damn.
2: You're going to be the lady from There's Something About Mary.
1: I can't wait.
3: Remember the thing last year where the tanning bed shut and the person couldn't get out?
0: Oh, come
1: that's
0: on.
1: That's in a movie, Tom.
0: That's not real.
1: That's
2: What were skin cancer numbers 100 years ago?
1: They weren't.
2: See, something else is happening.
1: Yes.
3: No.
2: And people were outside way more.
0: Right.
1: Do you think Native American people worry about skin cancer?
3: Yeah, but they have a much different complexion.
1: Than you?
4: Yeah. The prairie people were all covered up. If you notice, they had bonnets and long sleeves.
0: Yeah,
4: and
0: what about prairie people?
4: That's why they didn't get cancer.
2: I'm not. Something else.
1: But they weren't wearing sunglasses. That's a big one, too. The sunglasses block your body's ability to produce melanin and protect you from the sun.
2: Yes, because your eyes would cue your body.
1: Yes.
2: Hey, it's bright and sunny. And
1: exactly.
2: Right.
3: So what the point is, they're saying, is it Gen Z or Gen X is doing all
4: Gen Z.
3: Gen Z is...
1: Is that our kids?
4: Yes.
1: Gen Z? Okay. Yeah.
3: They're smoking and tanning at the same time. What is it again?
4: No, they're doing less smoking, less drinking, but they're still tanning.
3: Okay.
4: You didn't even listen.
0: Nope.
1: Oh, a good tan puts you in a good mood.
3: Hang on a second. No, a tan lines on a hot woman. Puts you in a good mood.
2: I do not. You guys know I'm anti-tan line.
1: You're anti-tan line.
2: Yeah.
1: You're not. You like it.
0: 100% tan is what you're saying.
3: Big fan.
2: Yeah.
1: All right.
2: To me, it looks like the boobs haven't gotten enough oxygen.
1: I've been deprived.
2: Yes.
0: I love the tan lines.
1: I love them.
2: No.
1: Okay.
0: Kind of like them.
1: Do you remember the tan sticker?
4: Oh, yeah.
2: I do.
1: Yeah.
2: Sometimes hearts. Sometimes.
1: Playboy,
2: I like that.
1: Playboy Bunny.
2: Yeah.
0: Playboy Bunny.
2: I did like that.
1: Oh, okay. Mm-hmm. Okay.
0: Oh, wow.
1: It was like the introduction to the tattoo. Yeah.
2: Yes.
1: When you would go to a tanning bed, they would have stickers.
3: I would never go to a tanning bed.
1: I know. That's why I'm going to walk you through it Tom style. You can get a sticker, and usually you would put it on your hip.
4: Yeah.
1: And then you would see how much sun you got during your tanning session when you peeled it off.
0: Right.
3: Oh, so it's like if you were batiking, it's where the wax is, the dye
1: exactly.
3: doesn't go. Okay. I can make it a relatable.
0: Yeah, because we were all batiking at one point.
3: You should do that. It's a blast. Now, there is a phenomenon in the world of economics, in the world of household economics, I guess in the world of house owning, I'll put it that
0: way. Well, you make a different, pick one.
3: This
0: can't be everything, can it?
3: Yeah.
0: Oh.
3: Almost every house in the U.S. of A is worth more than it was 5 years ago.
0: I stand corrected.
3: Maybe yours, probably yours. Yeah. If you have a house you've owned for 10 years, it's probably more than doubled in price. What does that mean for you? Well, you don't have to sell it to take advantage of the equity in your home. Maybe. It depends on your circumstance, obviously. This is where American financing comes in. 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They can tell you in about 10 minutes if this might work for you. 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
1: Welcome back to the Bob and Tom Show. We're at the O'Reilly Auto Parts Studios. You caught us. There's Christy Lee.
2: Hi.
1: There's Jess Hooker.
3: Hello.
1: There's Josh Arnold.
4: Hi.
1: There's Ace Cosby.
5: Hey.
1: I'm Chick McGee, and Tom, all of a sudden, of course, we're coming back on the air. It becomes a flurry of activity.
2: Oh, I know.
1: Including blowing his nose has been added to shuffling
6: blowing
1: papers.
6: Blowing my nose. I'm...
1: And drinking, getting a fluid. Ugh. And
3: I like your computer glasses. Those are good.
2: I know.
6: Oh, really?
2: We were talking about them. Yeah. They look a lot better.
3: That's a good shape on you.
6: Okay.
1: We told him.
4: They cut down on eye strain. That's important.
3: Yeah.
6: Now, we have...
1: you look like a radio operator on a sub in 1943.
4: They look like a real nerd.
6: Dive.
1: They would call you, what's radio?
6: What's your favorite submarine movie?
1: The German one.
4: Das Boot?
1: Das Boot.

0: Run Silent, Run Deep.
1: Nah. Das Boot.
0: What's the one with Sean Connery?
1: So realistic.
2: The Hunt for Red October.
0: I love that. That's a great movie.
2: Mine's Crimson Tide.
1: Wait a minute. It's The Hunt for Red October?
3: Yeah, what do you think?
2: The regular, yeah.
1: I had that in.
2: Now you can find the other one.
1: Totally wrong.
0: Well, that's a really unfortunate porn movie, isn't it?
2: Totally. Well, wrong. You know, the actress happened to be.
0: Get a towel.
1: Totally. It's October, you know.
3: Oh, my gosh.
0: Would you rather have your body work that way, Christy?
3: What?
2: You get every period done in 1 month.
0: Yeah, every year it would just be a 1 month period.
4: 100%. Yeah.
0: Would you go for that?
4: I would. Yeah, I'd sign up for that today.
3: Mm. No,
4: yeah.
3: I wouldn't because I didn't have them on a regular basis, so I was very fortunate.
4: Oh.
3: Yeah. Really? Sorry about that, Jess.
4: No, I would. Yeah, just like maybe like in the winter months, you know, just get it out of the way. Yeah.
2: All right.
0: That'd be interesting. I wonder what month everybody would choose.
3: I'm with her. I would, like, November.
2: Apparently, Jess is going for a real bitchy Christmas.
3: Or a real bitchy Thanksgiving.
0: Boy, another premise for a Hallmark movie. Oh, well.
3: Yeah, I'm glad those days are way.
0: Are you going to be here Monday?
2: Me?
0: Yeah.
2: No, I have a colonoscopy.
4: Oh, so you're off?
2: So I'll be experiencing a whole other different type of pain in the ass.
4: Yeah.
0: Colonoscopy.
2: Yeah, the only time they can get me
3: get
2: in
3: to
2: was
3: sleep,
2: in the morning. No, I don't. Oh, I have to wake up at 2 and do my second, 2 a.m. and do my second, which means I'll be up for an hour after that.
4: But you get it out of the way early in the morning, and then that makes for a good sleep the rest of the day.
2: That's what I was kind of thinking, yeah.
4: They you're knock doing you out? The twilight?
2: They suggest that I am just doing twilight and not the full knockout.
4: That's how I've always done it. Yeah.
2: So
0: now, what does that mean? Does that mean you're awake? Can you? They talk
2: semi
0: to you?
2: Apparently. Yeah. I don't know if I can communicate per se, but
4: the last time I was under twilight, they didn't give me enough. Like I was too. Like I was aware. I was answering questions.
3: Mm. While they were doing your colonoscopy.
4: Yeah.
3: Oh man.
4: And so the guy said one of them was like, "Hey, she said she works on the Bob and Tom show." And the other guy goes, "What does she do?" And I said, "I book guests." And they're like, "Give her more medicine." Like this is
2: so you're not supposed to be too coherent.
4: No, you're supposed to be able to like, "Hey, we're going to move you and you be aware, like be helpful, like just enough, but you shouldn't be answering questions."
2: Gotcha. This is my second colonoscopy. They knocked me out fully the first time.
4: Yeah. I've always been twilight.
2: Yeah, I'm fine with it.
1: I've had it both, and I prefer, them asking me questions.
2: Oh, yeah.
1: I prefer.
2: I kind of like to see the camera. And
1: half and half, yeah.
0: Hmm. Well, good luck with it.
2: Yeah, thanks.
0: Oh, this has been like, I guess, a surgery week here on the Bob and Tom show.
4: Yeah,
2: so Monday will tell us whether or not
1: and
2: I'm
1: supposedly,
2: getting...
1: do not miss Monday's show, despite the fact Josh won't be here, but Pat should be coming.
3: Oh, yeah, Pat will be back.
1: Coming back on Monday, right?
3: Is he going to be wearing that thing that... Crypto, Cairo,
4: hydrotherapy.
0: Apparently, he had the type of shoulder surgery that had. I think he has to wear a what is it called? A sling that kind of sticks out.
3: Yeah, I know that, but I didn't know if he had the cuff that it wraps around that.
0: Yeah, I don't know.
2: It'd be great if he had the cast with that bar that goes from the side. To the...
1: Oh, yeah.
4: I'm going to be helping him on the guitar. We've been practicing.
2: Wow.
4: Yeah. So what's going to happen? I'm going to do a reach around type thing.
1: Uh huh.
4: Okay. And I'm going to strum while he...
0: Makes the chords?
4: Makes the chords, yeah.
0: Oh, that'll be funny.
2: That's funny.
4: Yeah.
3: Uh-huh.
4: So wow. We'll see.
0: That'll be great and it's as it derails. I'm looking forward to that. Christy Lee, what do you got before we go?
3: Scientists at Colossal Biosciences say they've been secretly working...
1: We need a big name for this.
2: Sounds fake.
3: ...to bring back an extinct antelope that disappeared nearly 200 years ago.
0: We've been talking... This is the same company. We've been talking about them before.
1: Colossal...
3: They're going to attempt to resurrect the blue buck... A striking antelope with a blue-gray coat that once roamed southern Africa.
2: At least they're starting with an antelope and not the T-Rex.
3: Yeah. The species went extinct around 1800 due to hunting, habitat loss, and competition with livestock. CEO Ben Lamb calls the project...
2: Oh, come on!
3: That's his name. Reversing some of the sins of the past, saying modern technology now makes it possible to undo... An extinction that humans caused.
2: You know, the sins of the past, killing animals to eat.
1: Yeah, stuff like that.
3: Colossal already known for efforts to revive the woolly mammoth, the dodo, and Tasmanian tiger. DNA from a museum specimen and plans to use a roan antelope as a surrogate mother.
1: Tom, we have the elusive dodo bird here with us. Would you care to talk to him?
0: Well, I'd like to ask some questions.
2: No.
0: You're a male dodo.

0: Photo bird, I gather. Now, where were you last seen? Okay, really? North or south? Okay, good. Good to know. Do you have a lady friend? I know. I got a gentleman doesn't talk in our culture.
1: Love is love. That's all right.
0: Okay. Are you and your male friend setting up shop?
1: Oh, a boutique. That'll be lovely.
0: Antiques. Okay. The old cherry. This is, I heard a scientist talking about this, and they can make animals that might look sort of similar.
2: Yeah.
0: But if they don't have the actual DNA, they can't.
2: Well, they took the DNA out of the museum specimen.
0: Yeah, but.
2: What do you mean, yeah, but?
0: This scientist was saying no, that they can make something that looks kind of like it.
1: What interview did he have?
2: Who knows?
1: To?
2: Right. I mean,
0: they're not going to be able to recreate and bring back a woolly mammoth. It's going to be part elephant.
1: I thought they were closer to it than we thought.
3: Oh, because they have to put it in a mother of some kind that's already here, right?
0: They might be able to make something that looks like it, but.
3: What did you say they're using as a surrogate?
2: An antelope.
3: Oh.
2: Yeah, just another antelope. Oh.

0: Even if they could do it, should they do it? That's always the famous question.
1: Yeah.
2: We were so busy trying to, could we? We didn't stop and say, should we?
0: Should we? Exactly. Yeah. So look for the blue buck quote, the blue buck antelope. Did we misquote it? I bring back something important like the McChicken. Huh?
3: The McChicken?
4: It's still on the menu.
0: But not for a dollar.
3: I don't know. He's right about that.
4: Bring back the dollar menu.
0: Remember the dollar McChicken? I want to see that again.
4: Yeah.
2: I don't think there was ever a McChicken.
4: Yeah, there is. Yeah.
3: It was delicious.
2: Is there just a McChicken?
4: So good.
2: Is it a sandwich?
4: Hot mayonnaise, hot lettuce.
2: It's not a McNugget?
4: No.
5: Like a big McNugget.
2: A big nugget?
0: Yeah, bring back my doggy Elvis and Bigsy and Belcher. Oh, yeah, that's what I want back.
3: You think they
0: want
3: to come back and live with you?
2: Yeah, pass on that.
0: That's cold.
2: Ice cold.
3: That's right. Your dogs
0: I just hope care for you. I just hope they use cold water in your colonoscopy.
3: Me too.
0: Ooh, that's cool. Doctor, these are the O'Reilly Auto Parts Studios. 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
1: From the O'Reilly Auto Parts Studios, it's the Bob and Tom Show. Correct me if I'm wrong, Tom. And I know you will. Christy's wearing the same clothes she wore yesterday.
2: I just said that to her.
3: No, different shirt.
1: Well,
3: different pants.
1: Did you spend the night somewhere?
3: No.
1: With a paramour?
3: Brown and white stripes yesterday. Today it's navy.
2: The broadcast of shame.
3: Yeah.
1: You ever do the walk of shame, Christy?
3: Oh, God, yeah.
4: No such thing as a walk of shame.
2: That's right.
4: You wanted to do it?
1: That's right.
2: Give it up, girls.
1: Everything's a good choice, always. Hey, Josh Arnold.
4: Well, can guys have walks of shame then?
3: Sure.
4: Absolutely. But you never hear about that.
1: No.
2: You ever have a drive of shame?
3: What do you mean?
4: I don't have any shame.
1: I've heard of a drive-through of shame where you order everything from Taco Bell. I've done that.
2: I can't go into too many details here, but it's a long time ago. A pre-GPS.
3: Mm-hmm.
2: All I remember was waking up in a strange apartment.
3: Didn't know where you were?
2: No, with no one there.
3: Ooh.
1: Nobody there.
2: And it was one of those apartments that it was like 40 miles west of a cornfield.
3: Oh, boy.
2: I just remember getting in my car, driving, and thinking, am I going to ever see a sign? corn.
3: Did you follow the sun? Is that how you got out?
2: No, I was too hungover. I think I ended up in a different state.
1: And you taught me how to do this in conversation. I can top that. You guys remember when I woke up somewhere, I didn't know where I was, and I had to get out of there, if you know what I mean.
3: Yeah.
1: And about 5 miles down the road, I realized I dropped my wallet on the floor at the apartment. So I had to go back. Hey, I dropped my wallet. Oh, sure. Here you go. Yeah. Oh, it was awful. Just awful. Awful, Tom.
2: Here's my number, 555.
1: She just stopped calling last week. But you know.
3: You were that good.
1: I'm kidding. Okay, well, no.
2: I've got some really good letters over here. Some really good mail to start things off. Would you like to start?
1: Well, I would like to tell you, emails from our listeners around the world brought to you by Sleep Number. 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Dear Bob and Tom Show, I think Tom should be aware of this, although maybe he is, and he just didn't mention it yesterday. Jimmy Dean, we were talking about Jimmy Dean and his sausage and Big Bad John, evidently played the character Willard White in the 007 movie Diamonds Are Forever.
2: Oh, yeah.
1: I have no remembrance of that.
2: Was that the Roger Moore era?
1: I've never seen Diamonds Are Forever.
2: Yeah.
1: So, there you go.
3: I don't know.
2: I think it was one of the lesser Bond films. For me, it starts and ends with Thunderball.
1: Yeah, you did not care for Roger Moore.
3: You're a Sean Connery guy, right?
2: Yeah, yeah. But I don't even remember Diamonds Are Forever. Remember the song.
1: What about George Lazenby? I thought he was.
2: That wasn't bad.
1: Close, yeah. That's what I thought.
2: But
4: I remember this one. Yeah, it's the one with Jill St. John and Connery. And he goes to Vegas. Blofeld is in it. And yeah, I do remember this one.
3: Diamonds Are Forever is a Connery?
4: Yeah.
2: Is it the one where they go to outer space?
4: No.
1: No, that's Moonraker, Tom.
2: Okay, yeah.
3: I had a dog named Moonraker after that movie.
2: That's a cool name for a dog.
1: Yeah, times are different.
3: He ran away.
2: Did you call him Mooney?
3: No, I called him Moonraker. I did not call him Mooney. Back in the day, that was not.
2: Oh, a good point.
1: Mooney, stop showing your ass, Mooney.
3: You don't hear about the Moonies anymore, do you?
1: They used to marry people hundreds at a time.
3: Remember that?
1: Remember that, Tom?
2: They weren't the airport clowns, were they?
3: No,
4: that was Reverend Moon.
1: Christians, yeah.
2: Who were the airports?
1: Christians.
2: Hare Krishnas. What happened to them?
4: I don't know. David Leisure left, and then it kind of just fell apart.
2: Yeah. What a great
3: The Moonies had one of my favorite restaurants, too.
1: No kidding.
3: They ran a nice restaurant here.
4: They had good breakfast. Moonies.

0: was over my hammy was very good. A nice sandwich.
1: That is egg. A good. That's a. You can't go wrong with that order.
2: No. That's a Denny's place, right? And Mooney's.
0: Moon's over Miami. Oh. Yeah.
3: Now.
2: I love that they name their food like that.
4: Yeah, the Christians, they dominated what 70s era airports there for a while. Mm. They had the mud thing on their head.
1: Have you heard the mud word? Thing?
4: They had like a shaved head and then like some mud between the eyes. Remember they'd have like that little. Remember that?
2: Uh-uh.
4: No,
1: you're desperately wanting one of us.
0: I never saw them in real life. I only saw them in the
1: to
0: movies.
1: To correct you, and we're not going to.
4: Yeah, they had like a. They'd make a little thing between their.
2: Okay,
4: we grew above their eyebrows with mud.
1: Yes, they would.
4: Some, you know,
2: I saw them when I was 8 years old in a L.A. airport. That was the first time I'd ever flown.
4: Mm. Yeah, I was really good at evading them. It's amazing how far you can get by saying "f off."
2: Jeez, Tom.
1: No, that mud was blessed by.
4: Yeah, sure it was. It's from the parking lot by the Hertz Rent-A-Car. Got this nice letter from Ethan in Kansas.
1: Carry on my way.
4: And this is not on the topic you think it's on. It's on an ancillary.
1: It's not the Wizard of Oz?
4: No, we've been talking a lot about toothpaste. And this is this is really not about that. He goes, you guys have been discussing toothpaste dispensing methods.
2: Mm-hmm.
4: We've kind of reviewed that. We're done. What I want to know is where are you looking while brushing your teeth? This is a really good question. He goes, I prefer to lock eyes with myself in the mirror and think, what the hell am I doing with my life?
1: Really?
4: Thank you, Ethan.
2: I'm usually too asleep to worry.
4: That's a nice thought. It's
1: that kind of goes with our companion letter yesterday that they won't sell you a gun if you're crying.
2: Yeah.
1: the same flavor, if you will.
2: This is kind of on the same topic.
1: Oh.
2: Tom, I was listening to yesterday's show and heard you shake salt directly into your mouth.
1: Oh, yeah.
2: Did you know? This is from Nick in Michigan, or actually Northern New York, he says, but I meant Michigan. Did you know if you stick your tongue out and pretend to shake salt into your mouth, your brain tricks yourself into actually tasting the salt?
0: Don't do this.
1: Tom, I say do it right now and report to us.
4: Well, I'll have to have some in potato chips or something that needs some salt, which we'll get to.
1: Man, I like salt.
2: So do I.
4: Yeah, now, we
1: salt
4: have...
1: Salt and fat.
4: We have... a really odd, a new. There are a lot of new trends out there. We can blame the internet for most of them, including this one involving sperm. And
1: the sperm races.
4: The sperm of the human male.
2: Well, yeah, that's what we would.
0: As opposed to the sperm of the human female.
1: Human female.
4: No, as opposed to the sperm of a champion racehorse.
2: Okay, fair enough.
0: Well, it was the male part that actually kind of just made us laugh.
1: Yeah, real stupid.
4: Christy, tell me, how did you get to work today?
2: Oh, how did I get to work today? In my beautiful Hyundai.
1: Vroom.
2: You know, it's the FIFA World Cup time, kids.
1: Ah,
2: Hyundai
1: FIFA.
2: Has its eyes on the next generation of talent while the world watches the stars at FIFA. These future stars are already turning heads at age 14 because Next doesn't wait for an invitation and neither does Hyundai. Hyundai's always moved the future within reach. They did it when they made advanced safety standard on every vehicle and engineered EVs with ultra-fast charging capability, and they're still doing it every day because the future is not some far-off concept. It's already here. Next starts now. Hyundai, an official partner of FIFA.
4: Well, thank you very much, Christy Lee.
2: I should be doing those TV bumps. Next starts now.
4: Oh, that's good.
2: I love those. I love
1: Previously
2: doing those.
1: On Blue Bloods.
4: coming up soon on this show, possible special guest. I'm very excited about this. Up next, I was reading that wrong. That's a 20, not a 40.
2: Yeah.
4: We are in the O'Reilly Auto Parts Studios. 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
6: From Fort Wayne and Adams News, I'm Joey Martin. Good morning. Today's Thursday, June 4th. Here's what's happening. Governor Mike Braun is extending Indiana's gas taxes suspension, he says, through at least July 7th. Two people lost their lives in a six-vehicle crash yesterday afternoon. It happened on I-69 close to the 295-mile marker. The interstate was shut down for hours. Fort Wayne Mayor Sharon Tucker will be in Long Beach, California the rest of the week for the U.S. Conference of Mayors. Topics on deck include housing, public safety, infrastructure investments, and AI. 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
0: 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From the National Weather Service, it is a decent morning before a very nice day. Mostly sunny, but some clouds through the afternoon. A high today in the mid-80s. Some clouds, and we're getting up tomorrow morning in the 60s with some gusty winds on our Friday. Sunshine and a high tomorrow of 86. Shower chances move in tomorrow night, and we're seeing heat, humidity, and shower chances this weekend.

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1: Hey, welcome back to the Bob and Tom Show. We are in the O'Reilly Auto Parts Studios. Christy Lee is at the news desk.
2: Hello.
1: There's Josh Arnold.
3: Hi there.
1: Ace Cosby's here.
4: Hello.
1: I am Chick McGee. Hello, Tom, a special guest.
3: Yes, I think it's all worked out. Joining us on the big screen from parts unknown, possibly an airport, it's a...

0: the wonderful man, the great comedian Jim Gaffigan. Hey, Jim, where are you?
1: I am I'm your roving reporter. I'm reporting from JFK, a beautiful airport. You know, everything in the airport is a little out of place. You ever notice that? Like, you just walk into the gate and you beep beep and there's a golf cart behind you. Like, why is there a golf cart in the airport? You know, are you playing through? You know, am I in the fairway?
0: Jim, I was just looking at your schedule. You are everywhere this summer. You're going all over the place. A bunch of dates coming up in California. Have you looked at the schedule? You're going to be out of gas here pretty soon.
1: It's a mistake. But my kids are home, so I had to. You know, all my kids. You know, they. I had one graduate college, and you know, they're home from college, and they're back, and there's just so much drama that's in my house. There's conflict and drama, and it's like if my house were a neighborhood, it would be a bad neighborhood. It would be, like, I wouldn't recommend going there at night because it is, there's a lot of drama there.
2: Who's tending your garden while you're gone?
1: I know, that's the scary thing, right? I'm going on this 10-day run, and as any gardener knows, it's like it's nice to go on trips, and I have to pay for all these unemployed people that live with me. But I also, my garden, it's very exciting. And I understand some people listening don't consider gardening manly, but gardening is something I enjoy doing while my husband plays golf.
0: Right. Jim, I keep this by my side. It's my bottle of Father Time. Precious batch Kentucky straight bourbon whiskey from Mr. Gaffigan. Now, are you still in this business?
1: I am. We have our latest release is the Caboose. I'm not sure which one you have there. Is that Firstborn or?
0: This is the one. Yeah, this is Firstborn edition with the picture of your dad on the phone on the cover on the bottle, I should say.
1: Yeah. It's actually my grandfather. But you know, me, my dad, my grandfather, there's the genetic pool was not there was not a lot of variety there.
0: So I was gonna say that looks just like you.
1: It is scary. And you know, my youngest kid looks like me, and I'm like, I feel sorry for the poor guy. And but he's a smart kid, so he'll be able to overcome the weakness when it comes to appearance, hopefully. So that is, you know, we have the fifth edition. And, you know, I know that, you know, there's a lot of bourbon fans out there, and there's probably people looking for a Father's Day gift. And obviously, Father Time is a perfect gift for Father's Day. It's mainly available at fathertime-bourbon.com. You know, we're not a big brand. It's just me and a buddy from college. And it's an excuse for me to keep trying to drink bourbon. You know, it's kind of it's kind of like this whole thing prepping me to go to AA, I guess, is what you would call it.
0: Yeah, I saw your last live show, and I would say a solid, hilarious, maybe 20 minutes on the origins of bourbon. And I learned a lot, and I laughed a lot. It was very interesting. Are you still doing a bourbon hunk on this new tour? And just by the way, does this new tour have a name?
1: This new tour is called the Everything is Wonderful Tour, and because everything is wonderful, right?
0: I'm laughing, like, I'm laughing already.
1: Because everything's just wonderful. You know, I actually, most of the bourbon stuff I did in a mini kind of YouTube set called Live from Old Forester. I shot it in Louisville. And it's also available on all the audio platforms. I would say this hour of material, I'm mainly complaining about my kids in different ways. There's a lot of things to complain about. The great irony is when I started stand-up, I complained about my dad. This is how long I've been doing stand-up. I complained about my dad, and now I complain about my

0: kids, and my hopefully I'll get to the point where I can complain about my grandchildren. You know what I mean?
1: Well, what is the age of your youngest?
0: My youngest is 13, my eldest is 22, and there's just, there's, I understand it's developmentally appropriate for them to challenge boundaries, but they're stealing my stuff. That's what I don't like. They're just, there's a lot of just burglary occurring, and I wake up, I'm like, that's my coat. Why is my 16-year-old in my blue jeans? Where are my socks? Why am I sticking this gun in my mouth? It's just a never-ending thing.
1: Now, you live in New
0: So,
1: York City. Do your kids have any desire to drive, and are they driving?
0: it is interesting. It was such a pivotal point of my teenage life was getting the driver's license, but it varies. My eldest is a big driver, but my 20-year-old and 16-year-old, they're just not that interested in driving. And in some ways, I'm kind of like, that's okay. That's okay. Because in New York, that's okay. I'm not saying they're bad drivers, but they'd probably be bad drivers.
1: Do you keep a car in the city?
0: I do, and I pay for parking, which is what I probably paid for my first apartment. It was,
1: I'll bet.
0: it's just, there's, there makes no, everything I do makes no sense. I have five kids, makes no sense. I live in New York City, makes no sense. I have a place in the suburbs where I have this huge garden, makes no sense because I travel. It's everything I do makes no sense, but that's, I'm a pale guy. I can't go outside. That makes no sense either.
1: Yeah. What are you growing, may I ask?
0: Being from Indiana, I feel compelled to grow corn, but I'm in the Northeast and it never really works. I mean, we get a couple dinners out of it, but a lot of shishito peppers, but I pretty much grow everything. Like I have grapes, I have berries that the little critters in my yard love to eat. Strawberries where I might get like four a year. It's really a struggle.
1: Well, Jim, it's always a great pleasure. I always appreciate the fact that you're kind enough to keep calling us in spite of your great success. We hope to see you soon live, and lots of shows on the way. We'll stick a link up if you go to Jim Gaffigan's website. Could you give me the name of the place to get Father Time bourbon again? What is it? What is
0: Yeah,
1: it?
0: that's a Father Time, a one word dash bourbon.com, because it's pretty much, it's just sold online. I mean, there's a rare example here and there where it's available in stores, which is great, but it's mainly available online, and it really is a fun gift. I sign every bottle, so and it's a great gift for high school graduates.
2: That's right.
0: The whole idea of Father Time is about how parents, the tagline is a father's joy is earned. But really, as you know, Tom, you've got a bunch of kids. It's like parenting is a thankless task. And so, kind of some shout out for the parents is a nice thing. And it encourages drinking, which is always good.
1: Okay. Well, thank you, Jim. Jim Gaffigan, on tour. Do not miss him live. The man is just brilliant and obviously just a joy to be around. Thank you, sir.
3: Safe
1: travels. Have a great
0: Thanks so
1: Father's
0: much.
1: Day.
3: I
0: Thanks, you
3: love
0: guys, for having me. Appreciate
3: having his
0: it.
3: Gardening. I'm and his son, at when it's harvest time, does great little videos about what they've harvested, and I just enjoy it very much.
1: It's always funny if you read about these English rock stars, you're thinking, oh, they're going to be like Jeff Beck, for example, spent all of his time toying with hot rods. But a lot of these guys, you'll read, well, he's not available to record. He's in his garden. And as Gaffigan pointed out, it's the soil there is not all that friendly.
3: Yeah. You need a hobby. That's what you need.
2: Yes, a hobby.
3: You
2: A
3: need a
2: garden. Maybe
3: hobby.
2: a garden.
3: Yeah.
1: No thanks.
2: How about that?
3: You don't like gardening?
1: No, I just don't have the time.
2: Grow beefsteak tomatoes?
3: See, that's why you get a hobby, because you create the time for your hobby.
1: Well, I'll tell you what. One of my hobbies kind of is taking pictures.
3: Oh, okay.
1: Which leads us right to this. Another great Father's Day gift is the Aura Frame, Aura. These are terrific. Like I said the other day, a friend of mine called.

0: called and said, is that really as cool as you say it is? And it is. There's one right behind Josh. We keep it in the studio. The Aura frame is an electric frame. It's a very, how would you describe it? A simple, classic-looking picture frame.
1: Boy, that was a night. Me and Jess in
0: there's a photograph.
1: Green Bay, Wisconsin.
0: There you go.
1: Or Appleton, Wisconsin.
0: And it'll cycle through a bunch of photographs and videos. And the really cool thing about this is, and the reason it's a great Father's Day gift, and the reason we encourage people to get it for Mother's Day, is once you give it to, say, your dad, if he lives in a different, you know, whatever, different part of town, different state, whatever, you can load photographs on it whenever you want, remotely. 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I even can do it. 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
2: Howdy.
1: Howdy do. There's Josh Arnold.
3: Hello.
1: Hello. There's Ace Cosby.
4: Hey, Chick.
1: Hey, Pat Godwin on assignment. I am Chick. Hello, Tom.
5: I think he's on his back.
2: How's he doing? Have you heard from him?
5: Yeah.
2: Oh, he's okay.
5: Recovering from, what is it called? A rotator cuff surgery.
2: Yeah.
5: Mm-hmm. He's got a little machine that's pumping cold water through his...
1: The speed healing.
5: Thing. Yeah, helping him out. Mm-hmm. He says he's going to be back Monday. But he can't play guitar for a couple months. So I think he'll be doing some a cappella stuff. We'll have some guest guitar players here, et cetera, et cetera. Just got off the Zoom line, if you will, with
1: the blower.
5: with comedian Jim Gaffigan on tour. Got a bunch of stops in California. Then he'll be swinging through the Midwest. But it's always a great pleasure to talk to Jim.
4: Never to be missed. He's a riot, an absolute riot.
5: And he does have his own bourbon, Father Time. And I was kind of laughing about it. I thought that was his dad. It looks just like Jim. It's his grandfather.
1: Yeah, they all look alike.
2: And his youngest son does look just like him.
5: Yep, does he really?
2: Yeah. Oh, yeah.
4: That's why the again is in his last name.
5: Ah.
4: Gaff again.
1: Again.
5: time to get to our letters.
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5: I had an argument with my Sleep Number bed this morning.
2: Uh-oh. Yeah? Who won?
4: The Sleep Number bed is way smarter.
5: Yeah.
1: Absolutely.
5: It was saying to me, Tom.
1: It keeps track of all.
5: Stay here.
1: Oh, man.
5: You're having a great sleep.
1: Don't do that.
5: Stay here.
4: You know, then you did win the argument, but you lost the morning, didn't you?
5: Yeah. Oh, it was nice.
1: You know what they say? Hey, you guys must get up so early. You probably get used to that. Nope.
4: That's probably what is that? Was that the biggest fallacy of?
5: Yes.
4: Yeah.
1: Yeah.
4: Mm-hmm.
1: Yeah. Always looking for a nap. That's me.
2: And in the summer, it's really hard because it's 9:30 and it's still light outside.
5: Yeah. Try having a bunch of kids having a pool party 20 feet from your ear. It's a good thing. It's a good thing I'm going deaf.
4: Yes.
1: Yeah, isn't that
4: it can
1: interesting?
4: Be a blessing, can't it?
1: But how it's timed. Yeah. That's nice.
5: But you know who loves it? My dog. One of my big dog. He hovers around me. I'll be in my office doing some stuff, getting ready for this.
1: And
5: he kind of looks at me like, "Hey, look, I know the sun's still out, but could we go catch a few winks?"
2: Go to bed now.
5: he follows me into the bedroom, plops down, and I wake up an hour later, and he's right next to me.
2: How old is he?
5: He's 4.
2: Yeah,
1: 4.
5: He's a very good boy. He argues with me a lot.
4: Well, yeah, he's gonna push.
5: Now he claims he's taking flying lessons.
4: Is that right?
5: I said, oh, really? Hmm. And he goes, can you drive me to the airport? I said, well, why can't you drive to the airport? He goes, I'm a dog. I can't drive. He's really confused. This first letter here.
1: He's slowly descending into madness right in front of our eyes.
2: I know. I'm watching it.
5: This letter.
1: Go ahead, Tom.
5: I think Josh brought this up, that one of the profoundly lacking things in our culture is the quality of the windshield wiper fluid that is available at gas stations.
4: Windshield cleaner, yeah.
5: Yeah, with the squeegee, and 90% of the time there's no fluid in them.
1: It's free for all, I guess. Mm-hmm. They haven't found a way to charge for it, I think.
4: Sometimes they're bone dry.
1: Oh, yeah.
5: And there's often when it's a terrible smell, which you think might be dead bugs.
4: I think that's part of it. I think it's just not, yeah.
2: Yeah, you're taking
5: just
2: dirty.
5: Just awful.
1: I've had the squeegee in the bin. It's been empty for a very long time because you pick the squeegee up and dust comes out of it.
2: Yeah.
4: Amazing.
1: Unbelievable.
5: So, here we go. This comes to us from northern Wisconsin. And Nate, who lives in Rice Lake, he says, Quick Trip Stores, that's KWIK, mm-hmm. Quick Trip Stores in northern Wisconsin have liquid tubes running to the wiper fluid containers. So it is never empty.
1: What?
5: They're heated in the winter so they don't freeze.
4: Wow. That's great.
1: Well, see? They're so far ahead of us.
5: I get my gas there if I knew that.
1: Absolutely. Unfortunately, we don't have

0: the quick trips around here.
1: Let's get the quick trip people to get down here, or whoever makes these heated things. Let's
2: get them in all the gas stations everywhere.
1: Get them in my gas station.
2: Do you just go to one?
1: You know me. there's three I go to.
2: Oh, okay. Three.
1: Depending on what neighborhood I'm in.
0: So these three have been checked out by you? Is that right?
1: I'm used to them. I know how everything works.
2: Yeah, all pumps are different.
1: Yeah, the one place it's, you described that restaurant as sorry to bother you.
0: Right.
1: Yeah, the one place it's, sorry to bother you. Ever heard of a broom?
0: they're in control. They know it.
1: Remember when they used to keep them clean and nice?
0: They got something we need. They know it.
2: What are you talking about? Well, you just pull up, put gas in, and drive off.
1: Yeah, but it's
2: filthy. What do you need a broom for?
1: They need one to clean up the place.
2: Pumps?
0: Are you going in while your gas is...
2: Are you going inside?
1: Oh, no.
3: Oh, the outside is that filthy.
1: Yeah.
0: Tom, do you put gas in your car, and as it's filling up, you go into the convenience store and shop?
1: No.
0: Are you sure?
2: Yeah. I got yelled at for doing that in Michigan once.
1: No, I don't. I stand there and make phone calls or do Wordle or whatever.
2: You're not supposed to be on your phone?
1: Yes, you are. That's a myth.
0: And he's the one who's warned us forever about one of those exploding, a gas station exploding, like all the action movies.
1: Right. That's an urban legend.
2: Okay.
0: The cell phone thing?
1: Yeah, that your cell phone is going to ring and it's going to explode while you're gassing
0: up
1: your car.
0: What about the smoking a cigarette thing? What about that?
1: Well, smoking a cigarette while gassing up your car, that's just pure stupidity. Anyway, okay. I'm sorry. Do you have another letter we have time
0: for? We've got two letters, believe it or not. Same topic. Hello, Bob and Tom Show, longtime listener. Unfortunately, I was not able to listen to all of yesterday's show. Any chance you could update me on Dr. Buckets and the world record attempt? And I follow that up with this. Tom is going to be insufferable today, crew. Dr. Buckets, the last story on CBS Evening News.
1: Absolutely.
0: That's Custer, South Dakota.
2: Oh, nice.
0: Morning, John.
1: Dr. Buckets is the nickname of...
2: Ryan Martin?
1: Yes, of Mr. Ryan Martin, basketball ace.
2: Mm-hmm.
1: Who just set a world record. He was 24 hours shooting NBA-length three-pointers. And was it 15,000 or something? It's just amazing.
2: Because of us, we may have gotten him on CBS News.
1: Yeah, but he was on the network news last evening.
2: I have a story for you, Tom. This is from Stephanie in Smith Center, Kansas. My dad bought a GTO way back in 1964, the first year they were made.
1: Nice. Oh.
2: If not for that car, I may not be here because it caught my mom's eye. They got married. They had a family. You know how this works. Well, they needed a family car, so he went to trade in his GTO for an Oldsmobile, family-friendly vehicle. The dealer offered him $350 as a trade-in. His dad reconsidered, kept the GTO. He is now 83 and still owns his GTO.
1: Nice.
2: He takes it for a drive every once in a while to get the cobwebs out. Isn't that amazing?
1: That's America, buddy.
2: Yeah.
1: Freedom. GTO.
2: Good for you.
1: Open highway.
0: That is the epitome of a car salesman story. I'll give you $300 for that GTO.
1: Or a lifetime of joy. Okay, that's a great letter. Thank you.
2: Yes, thank you,
1: we're going to come back. We got more of your letters. We are in the O'Reilly Auto Parts studios. 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
5: From Fort Wayne and Adams News, I'm Joey Martin. Good morning. Today's Thursday, June 4th. Here's what's happening. Governor Mike Braun is extending Indiana's gas taxes suspension, he says, through at least July 7th. Two people lost their lives in a six-vehicle crash yesterday afternoon. It happened on I-69 close to the 295-mile marker. The interstate was shut down for hours. Fort Wayne Mayor Sharon Tucker will be in Long Beach, California the rest of the week for the U.S. Conference of Mayors. Topics on deck include housing, public safety, infrastructure investments, and AI. Here in Fort Wayne, always a favorite, Lunch on the Square returns today, and there is a new resident at the Fort Wayne Zoo. 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
0: 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From the National Weather Service, it is a decent morning before a very nice day. Mostly sunny, but some clouds through the afternoon. A high today in the mid-80s. Some clouds, and we're getting up tomorrow morning in the 60s with some gusty winds on our Friday. Sunshine and a high tomorrow of 86. Shower chances move in tomorrow night, and we're seeing heat, humidity, and shower chances this weekend.

0: humidity and shower chances this weekend.
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1: Hey, welcome back to the Bob and Tom Show. We are in the O'Reilly Auto Parts studios. At the news desk, it's Christy Lee.
2: Hi.
1: There's Josh Arnold.
3: Hello.
1: There's Ace Cosby.
4: Hello.
1: I'm Chick McGee. Hello, Tom. We had an NBA Finals Game 1 last night.
5: And we'll get to that comeback victory in just a second.
1: Okay. I'm sure there's something more important.
5: I just want to say, we spoke with Jim Gaffigan.
1: Oh, yeah, you're right.
5: A few minutes ago. Yeah. And I was just checking some. If you go to his website, he's got all the dates coming up. And he's heading to California as we speak. We talked to him. He was at the airport in New York at JFK. His bourbon is called Father Time, and the newest batch is now available, and it can be sent most places. There are certain states that are somewhat restrictive in this sort of thing. But
2: antiquated in their
1: archaic.
5: If you just go to the website, there's a little bar on the top. You can click on that, and it'll tell you how to get the special Father Time whiskey. The first, I guess, four versions of it are all sold out. So the newest one is called the Caboose. So bourbon fans and Father's Day fans might be a fun thing to do. And it's also got Jim's schedule there. So he was great. We'll post that interview on our various places so you can check it out if you missed it. Now, were you going to get to the sporting scene already?
1: No. Game one last night, the Knicks, 105-95. Winners of game one in San Antonio against Vicky Wembanyama and the San Antonio Spurs. Victor Wembanyama had 26 points and 12 rebounds. I keep wanting to say Vicky Wembanyama.
3: Sure.
1: And I think I'm going to say that for
3: it's
1: now
3: It's catching on.
1: On
3: across the world.
1: Why the hell not? However, two things. ABC announcer Mike Breen did say last night, Tom, razzle dazzle.
2: Oh,
1: that's just for you.
5: Uh-huh.
1: And
5: that's usually a football term.
1: And you know, he's got his signature is bang. I don't know.
2: Really?
3: How often does he say it?
1: Oh, a lot.
2: Does he really?
1: Yeah. Bang. Somebody hits a shot. Bang. Oh. I don't.
5: Yeah. Speaking of,
1: I guess it's an easy catchphrase to remember.
5: Yeah. It's like he wasn't with Ryan Martin, Dr. Buckets, over the weekend, because he would have said bang more than 11,000 times. That's right. Dr. Buckets Dr. Buckets made 11,115 NBA distance shots in 24 hours, getting the world record. We spoke to Mr. Ryan Martin, but he's now a doctor, Dr. Buckets.
1: And you would think that would be the end of it.
5: That was the final story on the CBS Evening Lewd News last
1: the
5: Lewd
1: News.
5: Sorry.
1: That's right.
3: You're watching Lewd News.
5: Sorry. Something I would watch that.
3: Yes, boom, me too.
1: Boom, boom, boom, boom, boom.
5: Didn't they do like semi-naked weather or something like in Mexico? Don't they have?
2: In Mexico, presenters are just
1: Univision, the weather girls are.
2: Gah.
1: Holy hell.
5: Isn't the weather pretty much the same every day?
1: Well, yeah, but
5: hot.
1: But the
3: they're like laughably gorgeous.
1: Yeah, you should watch the. Yeah, you. Yeah, you should. Yeah. Well, I don't know if he'd care for them or not.
3: They are curvy.
2: Yeah, they are curvy.
3: And by that I mean, 135 pounds.
1: Yeah.
2: You mean semi-normal?
5: I'm sure they're lovely.
1: Not that 98 pounds.
5: Some very lovely weather folks here.
1: And you know what happened? We have video of it. Some fan tried to run out of the court and get a selfie with Victor Wembanyama during...

0: the game.
1: Oh, look at this. No.
0: He's being guarded by the Knicks' Mitchell Robinson. What? Here he comes. That's the security guy with your back to you. That's him taking the selfie.
1: And he's taking selfies as he's being tackled.
2: What a jerk.
0: And Victor Wembanyama said, I haven't seen anything like that since a bat flew onto the court. And you guys remember San Antonio Spurs, their basketball facility is next to a massive local bat colony that houses over 50 million bats. And they do have bats in the arena from time to time.
3: I'm out.
2: Jeez.
0: And you know what that means if we talk about bats. Zowie. Wham. Bam.
1: Oh. Pow. Zoink.
2: Yeah.
0: They start singing here.
1: Kerfuffle.
0: Any minute. There he is. Oh, my gosh. And right at the bottom, it said, in color.
2: Yes.
1: Oh, oh, they just got any old PAs that were standing around.
0: Oh, yeah. Yeah, that was recorded.
3: Yeah, I think it was.
0: Unbelievably
3: I forget
0: well.
3: When it was. It might have been yesterday. I just thought of something Josh said that made me laugh. I forget what we were talking about. And, we were talking about the Route 66.
2: Mm-hmm.
3: And the old roadside motels.
2: Yes.
0: Get your kicks.
3: And you mentioned
2: 66.
3: The free HBO.
1: Oh, yeah, yeah. But color TV, free HBO.
3: Those were different times.
2: The massage beds.
1: Yeah. I've never had the pleasure. Have you?
2: Vibrating beds. Didn't they have the vibrating beds when we were in Kansas or wherever we were on that trip?
0: I remember doing a vibrating bed one time, and I think it is where you're talking on about. That.
1: And those are also things I've only seen them in movies.
0: I still can't get over the fact that you can sign in on their TV, your Netflix account, your Hulu account, and just like being home. It's unbelievable.
1: Not enough hotels are doing that.
0: No. They should make those all available.
3: What was it, a quarter?
2: Yep.
0: For the vibrating bed.
2: Oh, yeah.
0: I think a quarter for 3 minutes or something.
2: Something like that.
0: I think.
3: And I saw them when I was a little kid, and it never dawned on me. Now I thinking back, and now I know what they were for.
2: What were they for?
3: You know, the lonely salesman with a copy of Swank.
0: I don't think that would enhance masturbatory.
1: If anything, for me, it would distract me a little bit.
0: Yeah.
2: I think it was for the lonely salesman whose back hurt and wanted to get him.
0: What we found out quite accidentally on this show was that, and I had no idea about this, a wayward salesman would leave pornographic material under the mattress for the next wayward salesman.
1: Isn't that something?
0: Mm-hmm. And there was quite a cache, if you will, C-A-C-H-E,
1: right.
0: Of adult entertainment in the mattress. Remember that? We get, every week we get two or three people. Yeah, I've seen it. I had never seen it. Never aware of it.
3: And one can only imagine the titles and. They were. I imagine they were the lesser. It wasn't like Playboy and Penthouse. It was, you know, D cup issue, Swank.
1: There had to be some wild
0: butt play.
3: Yeah. Would you leave notes to your brethren, or was it just understood that?
0: I think it was just understood, and you
3: don't want to.
0: You turned a good deed for your next your brother traveler out there on the road.
1: Nice of them.
0: More coming up about the game one of the NBA Finals last night. Knicks get the win in San Antonio, 105-95.
2: That kid needs a big timeout. You can't do that.
0: Oh, running on the court and getting a selfie?
3: I have a question about that. This kid runs out in the court, middle of the game. Can they confiscate his phone?
2: I don't know.
0: I don't think so, but he can be and probably has been or will be banned for life from NBA games.
2: I'm sure that will happen.
3: Could he be arrested?
2: Possibly.
3: Is that considered trespassing?
1: What needs to happen is the social media companies have to say, we're not... You are now off of this platform. This will never happen, by the way, but that's what should happen, because the guy can still post and get 2 million views.
2: Right, and that's what's going to happen.
0: That would cut him off at the knees.
1: Yeah, you have to, but they'll never do it.
3: But I'm wondering, I mean, could security take his phone and just, okay, give me the phone, boom, click, and
2: delete
3: and
2: the pictures?
3: Delete the pictures?
1: They should be able to, but
3: but then could he sue them for...
1: Probably.
3: Okay. There we go. How about burning him at the stake out front?
0: Okay, you could
3: be too
0: that.
3: Hard.
0: You could do that if somebody has broken into your home, but don't. 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
3: From Fort Wayne and Adams News, I'm Joey Martin. Good morning. Today's Thursday, June 4th. Here's what's happening. Governor Mike Braun is extending Indiana's gas taxes suspension, he says, through at least July 7th. Two people lost their lives in a six-vehicle crash yesterday afternoon. It happened on I-69 close to the 295-mile marker. The interstate was shut down for hours. Fort Wayne Mayor Sharon Tucker will be in Long Beach, California the rest of the week for the U.S. Conference of Mayors. Topics on deck include housing, public safety, infrastructure investments, and AI. Here in Fort Wayne, always a favorite, Lunch on the Square returns today, and there is a new resident at the Fort Wayne Zoo. 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
3: 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From the National Weather Service, it is a decent morning before a very nice day. Mostly sunny, but some clouds through the afternoon. A high today in the mid-80s. Some clouds, and we're getting up tomorrow morning in the 60s with some gusty winds on our Friday. Sunshine and a high tomorrow of 86. Shower chances move in tomorrow night, and we're seeing heat, humidity, and shower chances this weekend.
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2: Howdy.
1: There's Josh Arnold.
3: Mic isn't on.
1: There it is.
3: It is now, though, isn't it?
1: There's Pat Godwin on vacation. There's Ace Cosby. I'm Chick McGee. Hello, Tom. How are you?
4: Oh, Pat really isn't on vacation. He's recovering from major
1: surgery. Well, is he on his back sleeping? That's what I do on my vacation.
4: I don't know. He's probably
3: on vacation.
4: A little bit of pain.
3: Yeah,
4: coming up, one of those bizarre stories about yeast. And remember the one we had about they were brewing beer based on using the vaginal swabs of
1: really hot chicks.
4: But this one's
2: weird,
4: really odd.
3: Odder than that. Wow.
4: Yeah. I mean, yeah.
2: It's mummy's involved.
4: Yeah.
1: Oh, hey.
4: A real
2: mummy.
4: Real mummy.
2: Yeah.
3: Yeah, that's gross.
4: Long dead.
2: Yeah.
4: And
1: Anyway, that fun topic.
2: Yeah.
1: last night, game one. Knicks take it in San Antonio, 105-95 against Vicky Wem Wem and the San Antonio Spurs. And did you know that a big segment of the Spurs fan base are nuns?
3: Is that right?
1: You heard me.
4: Yeah, they're right there.
1: Victor Wembanyama got blessed by nuns before the game, and I think we have a quick. There he is, and they're courtside.
2: Aww.
1: The Salesian Sisters of St. John Bosco have been supporting the Spurs for decades.
4: Remember the commercial for the because Bosco was a chocolate drink like Quick.
1: Very regional.
4: Or Hershey's syrup.
2: Remember Bosco.
4: It was my favorite commercial of all time as a kid.
2: Okay.
1: Bosco was East Coast and stuff.
4: This guy takes a balloon, and every kid's fantasy, he takes just a regular handheld balloon, he starts floating up, and he floats up several stories, and I guess the kid opens the window and he goes, "What? No Bosco?" And he pops the balloon.
3: Huh.
4: Guy
2: falls to his death.
4: Falls to a tragic death.
2: Yeah.
4: I think they cut it before he splatters down.
2: I'm just happy to see nuns in their habits. You don't see that very much anymore.
4: Oh, the special uniforms?
2: Yeah, they usually, a lot of them, a nice cardigan sweater and a nice baby blue skirt.
1: Yeah, that's because they kick the habit.
3: Mm-hmm.
2: Depends on what order you're in. But
4: I'm with you, Christy. I like to go to a restaurant and know who's working there.
2: Yeah.
4: I don't want him sitting down next to me wearing pair of shorts. Hey.
2: Do you have your waiter sit down next to you a lot?
4: No, but you've been to those places.
2: Oh, yeah.
4: You can't tell who works there and who's just
1: You invite that sort of thing, though. You yak and you run.

0: in your mouth.
1: I'm interested in them as people, but I...
2: That's why I never wear a red polo shirt and khakis to Target, because then people think it worked there.
1: I've been approached a couple times at Home Depot wearing a khaki shirt.
0: And you don't tell them any
2: different.
0: Yeah,
2: but you don't wear a vest. You should get one of those vests.
0: You don't tell them any... You should get an orange vest.
1: Oh, I told you a couple years ago, I helped some lady buy Christmas lights. I spent 45 minutes with her.
0: See, once again...
1: She thought I worked there.
0: You are a menace.
1: She was a sweet old lady getting...
0: Just a menace.
1: I'm a big Christmas lights fan.
0: I was here. No, ma'am, we don't have Tom Griswold working here. Boys, take her away. And then...
1: Now, so these are the Holy Sisters of Bosco. I have the Bosco commercial for you. Would you like to hear it?
2: Oh, I can't wait. Nope. I mean,
3: we can turn it up.
2: I can't hear that.
1: Okay, sorry. Excuse me. We'll start it over. Sorry, was that too loud?
0: No, no.
1: Here we go.
4: Flavor and fun for everyone. Bosco. Do the Bosco Nova with Bosco. Together with the twist.
0: Bosco Nova. P-U.
1: It was a chocolate drink. I was that regional, though?
3: Yeah, I don't think... You must have been the most Western of it.
2: I
0: don't remember Bosco as always Nestle Quick.
3: I had to look it up when I saw it referenced on a Seinfeld episode once.
0: Absolutely. Yep.
1: So I'm sorry. So these nuns,
0: they're
1: courtside, and they blessed
0: Victor Wembanyama, but it
1: did not work.
0: Well, the big guys might be a Knicks fan. I don't know.
3: Maybe if he hadn't been blessed, he would have broke his leg. We don't know what that blessing did.
0: Oh, wow. Okay.
3: Just because he didn't win doesn't mean the blessing didn't take.
4: Stupid world record.
0: Everybody got that? Clark County, Nevada has broken the Guinness World Record. Oh, you're not going to be upset at anything after this. Okay. Clark County, Nevada has broken the Guinness World Record for the largest blanket fort.
2: What?
1: Blanket fort, you know.
2: Yes.
3: I'm immediately on board, so I...
2: I love a blanket fort.
3: I do, too.
1: My 10-year-old just made one the other night, and it involved...
2: All the cushions from the couch.
1: Yes. And
0: nowhere near the record, though. Officials announced they achieved the record with a blanket fort measuring 14,103 square feet.
1: Think about that. That's a house.
3: Would you make them, Chick?
0: 14,000 square feet.
2: 14,000 square feet is bigger than my house.
0: Is
2: by
0: three
2: far.
0: Houses.
3: Yeah. Isn't that really tells you something, doesn't it? Well, that's half a house, according to Tom Griswold.
1: Get up early, work hard, maybe someday.
0: Bother some people. Constructed at the Desert Breeze Community Center.
3: Mm-hmm.
5: What do we know about the Desert Breeze Community Center?
6: At least it's a dry heat.
5: That's right. There's a bus that leaves for the casino three times a day.
1: You can imagine what they used for structural integrity. I'm assuming.
3: Well, it should be like any other couch fort. It should be, or a blanket fort. It should be chairs.
2: Yes.
3: Or couch cushions.
2: Yes.
1: I was thinking the effluent of teenage boys.
3: It could be.
2: What?
3: You coat the blankets and male seed.
0: What are you saying?
3: That if they...
0: Who are you getting us in trouble with now? Thank God you got up early and worked hard. It was constructed with hundreds of sheets, binder clips, tent structures, rope, pipe, and other materials.
3: I'm out. None of that counts for a blanket fort.
0: It was a fully enclosed blanket fort.
2: There it is. Oh,
3: and it's boring.
2: It looks like a big tent.
3: Well, you can see those tents.
1: It looks like
3: outside any Californian city.
1: or a Klan rally.
3: In fact, I saw one of those in Bloomington, Indiana, not too long.
1: You're right. I hadn't seen a photograph. That's really boring.
0: This is like the when the car dealers get together. The tent is up. Come on out. Make your deal.
1: Yeah. Yikes.
2: Yeah.
3: That is boring.
1: I thought it was blankets and pillows and...
3: Right. No, this is not... These are essentially tents. They just used sheets instead of...
0: Real stupid.
1: And obviously it's being supported. They must have the tent poles.
2: Yeah, that's not fair.
3: That's what he said. Pipes.
1: I'm out.
3: Yeah, this is not a blanket fort. I'm sorry, Guinness.
2: No. You're wrong.
1: No. Not even worthy of having a pillow fight to celebrate.
2: Nope.
1: When's the last time you had a good pillow fight, Christy?
0: In just your panties.
2: College? No. I don't know.
1: I've got a thing for you this weekend.
0: I know it.
2: Yes.
1: This weekend.
2: Yeah.
3: College is a good answer.
1: I want you to, when he's not expecting it, walk up to your husband and just do a haymaker to the face with a pillow.
2: Oh, gosh.
1: You'll thank me later.
2: Yeah, you try that at home and see what happens.
1: I'm not going to

0: are with them. I'm just saying it might lead to something.
1: Okay.
2: But in fairness,
3: is that what you want?
2: Do you think it would lead to something?
1: If you
2: got home and your wife hit you in the face with a pillow, like a haymaker, as you put it, would you then go, may I now take you to the bedroom?
3: Yeah. Let's go do it.
0: That might be great. Now, if I did it to her, I'd be looking for an apartment this afternoon.
1: Right. But you think that would...
0: I also scope out one near the house.
1: You think that's considered foreplay?
0: Absolutely.
1: Really?
3: People listening, that... was way too real. He means this.
2: That's really interesting.
3: If you hit him in any way, it's foreplay.
0: He's brushing his teeth. He puts the toothbrush down. You whack him with a pillow. You might as well. That is absolute invitation for
3: real
0: mayhem of all sorts. Really? Primarily ending in a
3: coitus.
0: The old in out. I'm just
1: okay.
2: Young men out there listening, if you are brushing your teeth. And a woman hits you with a pillow, that is not necessarily an invite to sex.
0: I expect to get letters Monday.
3: Could be abuse.
1: Or she's really mad at you for something.
0: Now,
1: I don't think I've ever hit anybody.
0: With a pillow?
1: Well, I mean, I don't.
3: Have you ever hit anybody with a pillow?
0: Of course.
2: Pillow fights were fun.
0: I have brothers and a sister. Are you kidding?
3: Oh, what am I saying? Of course, you guys had naked pillow fights when you were...
0: you betcha. And then eventually there are feathers flying and the pillowcases
1: are
0: off.
1: Just like the movies, isn't feathers? It amazing?
2: Oh, boy, we never got to that.
0: Did you have feather pillows?
2: I doubt it.
0: I was going to say, those chunks of foam were coming off of my pillow.
2: But we also would...
3: He doesn't say that.
2: No, I mean, that's... Yeah, no.
3: At all.
2: My pillow. He very clearly said pillow. That's part of the accent.
3: Absolutely.
0: Did he learn to pronounce that in prison? We're going to come right back.
3: Oh, Russell Wilson.
2: Everybody has a past, Tom.
3: Russell Wilson's going into TV. Another reason to avoid... pre-game show.
2: Two sports brands?
3: Russell and Wilson. That's right.
0: These are the O'Reilly Auto Parts Studios. 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
1: Hey, welcome back to the Bob and Tom Show. We're in the O'Reilly Auto Parts Studios. That's what a breath sounds like. Here's Christy Lee at the news desk.
2: You know what the... Well, if I had been given the... If you guys had shut up, I would have been able to get it out.
1: There's Josh Arnold. There's Ace
3: Council. I'm sorry. What was that
1: No, no, no. And the reason he was quiet just then, he was augering into his nose.
2: He's really having a hard time.
3: I am using a Kleenex.
1: Good God.
3: This is radio. If you'd shut up.
2: Working in a coal mine.
4: How deep does your nose go?
1: How deep is your nose? I'm not sure,
3: but it's running.
1: I really want to know. Remember, if your nose runs, your feet smell. You're upside down.
3: Never heard that either. Now, what else is happening in the world of sports?
1: Russell Wilson retired. Russell the Love Muscle. He's going to be on CBS, the pregame show. Just another reason to stay away from all the pregame shows.
3: And as you pointed out, Russell Wilson.
2: Two sports brands.
3: A
2: little on the nose there.
4: Yeah.
2: Is he Russell Spalding Wilson?
1: Oh, wait a minute.
3: No, he's here. Russell Voigt.
2: I love that.
1: Voigt. Once again, the 60s. You're just killing it.
3: Are the Voigt people no longer prominent in the sports industry?
1: Prominent?
2: Boy, they may still make a volleyball or something.
4: No. But

0: slick.
1: I have no idea.
2: That's my go-to.
3: Here's a list of people who are upset that Russell Wilson is retiring.
2: Thank you.
3: Okay, that's the entire list.
0: All right, so he's done. He's out.
3: V-O-I-T.
1: He and Scott Pelley will be playing golf.
3: Yeah.
0: Soccer balls, volleyballs, and sports gear. They're still out there.
2: Uh-huh. There you go.
3: They have a hearty 0.5% of the market.
0: What do you do? I sell balls for Voight.
2: The quality balls. Could we move so that we have completed the sports cast?
3: Yes.
2: Well, don't be upset.
1: In fact, I was looking at Chick. He was smiling.
3: I'm not upset. I just can't get over. You have a very, I put my finger on it, a presidential look about you with those new glasses. I see you behind the Resolute.
1: Yes.
3: And making decisions.
1: I know. They're still kind of throwing me a little bit, even though I think they look pretty good.
3: Is it called the Resolute?
1: Although they're a little close. Have you noticed that they're at least closer than his other?
0: Oh, yeah. They're not as wide.
1: So it kind of reminds me of when you were a kid and you would try on Mr. Potato Head's glasses. And they were very close.
3: A little bit.
2: Yeah, I have to wear these only when I'm here for this computer. So, the ones I had are no good. So
1: they're good for eye strain. And
3: they're very becoming. As a matter of fact, I'll be coming on them.
1: No, honestly, Tom, they do look pretty good, man.
2: I think the finest Kroger $12 specs.
0: It's okay.
1: Haven't you found that that's sometimes the case?
0: Yeah, you don't have to spend a lot of money.
3: Never.
2: Now,
3: you get what you
1: It's like in the great outdoors where Aykroyd's trying to get his lighter going, and he goes, man, $50 for a lighter and it won't light. And then Candy pulls up a Bic and he lights it immediately and goes, 99 cents. Sometimes that's the case.
2: Now, Christy, we have an unusual arrest in the news. I bring it up because
3: he's giving you a setup here.
2: It involves a microwave, and I thought this was very special because there was an event in this building that is somewhat reminiscent of this.
0: A police officer was arrested for allegedly drawing his weapon on a colleague who had microwaved fish, according to the arrest warrant. The detective, Michael DiBiase,
2: probably.
1: Ted's boy.
0: He was at police headquarters in Myrtle Beach, Florida, when he got into a dispute with a patrolman about warming up fish in the microwave, causing an odor in the office. During the confrontation, the detective allegedly drew his department-issued handgun and pointed it at the other officer.
1: That's funny.
0: The 46-year-old was arrested for pointing and presenting a firearm at a person.
1: I do that all the time. If I were a cop, all I would do is jokingly point my gun at people.
2: That's why you're not a cop.
1: I know. It's why I failed out of the academy.
3: You better laugh or I'm going to shoot you.
2: But now you want to explain the incident here?
0: You were not here at the time, were you?
1: I microwaved cod here in the green room, and it really did.
3: Oh, smell up the whole building.
1: The whole building, and fans had to be brought in. And
0: it was bad.
1: Because I had successfully been microwaving salmon, and it was not offensive. And then I had cod one night, and I did that. Mm-hmm. And it was a mistake.
0: Well,
1: a big mistake.
0: You learned from your mistake. I did,
1: and you guys had to suffer. It was a lesson for me, but just punishment for you guys, and I apologize.
3: It used to be the biggest mistake ever made in this building. Now popcorn to the goose has replaced it.
2: I have a question about this.
0: I have a question about this too.
2: There's no Myrtle Beach, Florida. It has to be South Carolina. My question though is, do you think there's more to this story?
0: They had a beef before.
1: Maybe in history.
2: Yeah. I mean, do you think the guy starts cooking the fish, it stinks, and
3: banging his wife?
0: Maybe.
2: The other guy said, what's the matter? Remind you too much of your wife? That's what I'm...
1: Would that cause you to pull your gun?
2: Well, first of all, I'm not a cop, so I'm not carrying...
1: I know, but you carry a gun.
3: He doesn't want people to know that.
1: Oh, sorry. Can you imagine him nervously having a gun on him?
0: He'd be like Barney Fife.
2: Oh, this is all very funny.
3: It hit the ground, shoot him in the ankle.
4: Be at the gas station.
2: I'm just saying there had to be more to it. We are in the O'Reilly Auto Parts Studios. 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
6: From Fort Wayne and Adams News, I'm Joey Martin. Good morning. Today's Thursday, June 4th. Here's what's happening. Governor Mike Braun is extending Indiana's gas taxes suspension. He says through at least July.

0: I seventh. Two people lost their lives in a six-vehicle crash yesterday afternoon. It happened on I-69 close to the 295-mile marker. The interstate was shut down for hours. Fort Wayne Mayor Sharon Tucker will be in Long Beach, California the rest of the week for the U.S. Conference of Mayors. 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Not a terrible look at local roadways as we check your drive in. No major crashes at the moment, but a lot of slowdowns due to construction. Seeing the brake lights up and down Lima from around DuPont to Gump. And look out today for restrictions at Ardmore and Engle. 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
0: 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From the National Weather Service, it is a decent morning before a very nice day. Mostly sunny, but some clouds through the afternoon. A high today in the mid-80s. Some clouds, and we're getting up tomorrow morning in the 60s with some gusty winds on our Friday. Sunshine and a high tomorrow of 86. Shower chances move in tomorrow night, and we're seeing heat, humidity, and shower chances this weekend.

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1: Hey, welcome back to the Bob and Tom Show in the O'Reilly Auto Parts Studios. At the news desk, it's Christy Lee.
2: Hello.
1: Hello, there's Josh Arnold.
3: Hi there.
1: Hi there. There's Ace Cosby.
4: Howdy.
1: I'm Chick. Hello, Tom.
5: Christy Lee is at the Bob and Tom news desk. What else is happening over there?
2: Well, some men out there apparently are worried about their fertility and are turning to so-called sperm maxing amid a growing discourse on the so-called manosphere about a perceived lack of male virility.
5: See, right away I'm with you, Josh. You hear manosphere and anything maxing, I'm out.
2: Mm-hmm. Some social media users are trying to increase the quality and quantity of their sperm through a variety of techniques.
3: Okay.
1: You know, manosphere speaks to me.
2: Does it? Are you
3: it's being used to marginalize men.
2: Are you in the manosphere?
1: I might be.
2: Okay. Some sperm maxing methods are straightforward, such as getting more sleep and eating a balanced diet. We all know how important that is. Others, like eating raw garlic and dipping one's testicles in ice water, are not backed by science.
5: You know, the guy that posted that, you know, he was just kidding and thought, watch this.
2: Well, if you're eating raw garlic, you're not going to be having sex, so I don't know how you're going to procreate. Health experts told The Guardian that while fertility rates are declining, the concept is being used to misinform people about men's health and take advantage of people online. Who would have thought?
5: Attention, ladies, do not have sex with anyone who uses the word sperm maxing. We don't need these people breeding. What are the other maxing things we've had lately?
3: Looks.
2: Look maxing, yeah.
5: That's where it started?
3: Yeah, that's the first time I heard it was maxing. Looks maxing.
2: Yeah.
3: But we had another one, too.
2: It was men related, too, wasn't it?
1: Never heard looks maxing.
3: Oh, yeah, you may have been out when we talked about
1: putting makeup on or something?
3: It's actually even kind of worse. It's like guys who would literally break their jaws so that they grow back.
1: Okay. Yeah.
2: So they have a different look.
3: Yeah.
1: Got it.
2: Maxing their look.
1: Mm-hmm.
2: The apparel company White Phosphor has created a new zero sugar beverage called Goth Girl Spit. They announced the collaboration with Echelon Energy Drinks on social media.
1: Is that right?
2: It included an image of a refrigerator full of energy drinks featuring a cartoon drawing of a salivating goth girl.
1: Hmm.
2: The company added, quote, "Real goth girl spit was only used for testing purposes only.
3: Ah.
2: This product does not contain actual goth girl spit." It was on sale May 28th. It already sold out.
5: So this is different than the emo girl tears.
3: Yeah.
5: That does have genuine sadness right there in the bottle. I think for an extra $50, they'll baby bird it into your mouth.
1: That's right.
5: Come here, honey.
2: What's the difference between an emo girl and a goth girl?
3: Goth, emo is a little bit more downtrodden, whereas goth is more of a celebration of dark.
2: Gotcha.
3: Darkness.
2: Thank you.
3: Things like that. Yeah.
5: The black nails.
3: Gothic is the
5: heavy eye makeup. I mean, what did we, the other day we had foot juice. Remember that?
2: Oh, yeah. That was at a recent
5: convention. A live event. The ladies were putting their feet in buckets.
2: It was at an anime convention.
5: People were coming up and then drinking the...
1: Remember it. I can't get over it.
5: Oh, by the way, correction on the story about the cop pulling the gun on his fellow cop.
2: Yeah.
5: Because he was microwaving fish and stinking up the... Everything about that story you read is correct. However, it was Myrtle Beach, South Carolina.
2: That's what
5: it
2: I
5: was
2: figured.
5: A typo indicating, an error indicating it was in Florida.
2: Yeah.
5: By the way, this version of the story also points out...

0: that the officer who drew his gun on his fellow officer has been fired.
1: Oh.
2: Okay. Yeah, that might.
1: Yeah.
2: That might get you fired. Yeah.
1: Mm-hmm.
0: But that's yeah, and I, no, again, no. There has to be more to the story than just the smell of the fish.
1: Yeah, I think.
0: So, okay, sorry.
1: Scientists have taken yeast found in the guts of a frozen mummy and used it to make sourdough bread.
0: Yikes.
2: No, thank you.
1: Following a recent analysis of the 5,300-year-old remains of Otezi the Iceman, researchers found evidence that both ancient and modern microbial life remain active in his well-preserved body. A researcher by the name of Mohammed Sarhan said soon after discovering Alexei's body.
0: Well, this guy, Lee Harvey Sirhan.
1: Sarhan. Gacy. Mohammed Sarhan.
2: His last name is Sirhan.
1: Sarhan.
2: Well, maybe that's like...
3: It's always awkward when he's in a place with an echo.
2: Maybe that's like Brown or Johnson.
1: Loretzi's body harbored cold-adapted yeast. The team wondered if they could use it for bread. Initial efforts did not work.
3: Good way to get cursed.
1: But after 3 months, Dr. Sarhan said we had a very, very good sourdough.
3: Okay. There's other... You can make your own yeast.
0: This guy... they spell it O-E-T-Z-I...
1: Mm-hmm. Letzi?
0: Yeah, he was found by hikers in the Italian Alps in 1971.
1: Probably seen a picture of him. You just don't remember it. Because it is a pretty famous mummified person.
3: Was it John Lone? Didn't he play Iceman?
2: Yeah.
0: There's a photograph.
2: That's
0: of
2: a great movie, by the way.
3: That is a good movie.
2: That's a good movie.
0: There's the photograph of it. It looks like a shriveled up.
3: He looks like the Crypt Keeper.
2: Yeah. He looks like a balloon of a person that's been blown up too many times.
3: No, and twisted his one leg.
1: So I know. It looks like
0: run it by me again. I don't quite understand.
2: He's no Encino Man.
3: So there's yeast growing in the guts there.
1: Right.
3: And so they just scraped some of those and made instead of starting their own yeast, they just used that.
1: Would you eat that?
3: No, because again, it might taste delicious, but it's cursed.
1: I agree.
3: You don't mess with these mummies.
1: No.
0: Well, because we had the... they can make a beer also, right? From yeast?
1: Yes.
0: Because we had the story of the beer from the mommy parts.
3: The vaginal flora?
1: Of some porn actress or something.
0: Yeah. I don't know. Oh, here it is.
3: Well, you don't like mommy parts? That's a shame.
0: No, I'm thinking about making bread from this guy's...
3: Just there to make mommy parts and kind of gag there.
0: And here we go. An internet model says she's part of a project to create a beer using her vaginal yeast. The Polish brewery called the Order of Yanni is using a vaginal smear to brew.
2: No, the caps go on the top.
0: by the way, of course, she has an OnlyFans account. So
2: we can get a picture of her?
0: I'll have to look it up.
2: What's her name again? Yanni?
0: Her name is Caitlin Siragusa.
3: Oh.
2: Uh-oh.
0: Like, remember the great Tony Siragusa?
1: Yeah.
0: Same spelling. Caitlin, she's out there with a beer made of her
4: veg.
0: Pabst Smear Blue Ribbon. You talk about Bush beer.
2: Pabst Smear. Is that named after the guy who did the first one, Pabst? Pabst Smear?
3: That's a good question.
1: Oh,
3: did Dr. Papp invent that smear?
2: Yeah, Papp smear?
3: Maybe.
2: You were pre-med, Tom. Help me.
0: I don't know. I'm guessing.
2: Yeah,
0: you think?
1: I'm going to look it up right now.
0: But Pabst is a little bit different.
2: Right.
3: Well, yeah.
0: I don't know if Papp
1: It originated in the 1920s with a Greek physician by the name of Dr. Georgios. Oh, boy.
0: Oh, Papalopoulos?
1: Papaleono or something.
0: Yeah. I'm glad they went with just the pap part.
1: Yeah, me too. Mm. But he would pronounce it right.
0: No one would get one. It would be too complicated.
2: Happy schmear.
0: Thank you very much. everybody's talking about weight loss these days and those injections. I just saw one of those commercials last night. Who was it? Not Shaq. Charles Barkley, I think it was. And he stabs himself with that thing, and it's an injectable GLP-1.
1: Mm.
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2: Hi.
1: She's at the news desk. There's Jessica Halsman.
3: Hello.
1: There's Josh Arnold.
4: Just polished off a bowl of Karn Chex.
1: I can tell you.
4: Good stuff there.
2: I eat them dry.
4: Yeah.
1: Sometimes that hits the spot. Yeah, milk, far too much flavor. There's Ace Cosby.
5: Hello.
1: I'm Chick McGee. Hello, Tom.
6: I'm like a dry Karn Chex to make you want to sandpaper your tongue.
1: You can't beat
2: Karn Chex.
1: Raisin Bran and Honey Nut Cheerios together. You can't beat it. I don't know why more people don't make it.
6: This weekend, we have to try the special new Dairy Queen. Apparently, it's the you can dip it in, what was it?
2: Cinnamon Toast Crunch.
4: Oh,
2: yeah.
4: CTC, baby.
6: Mm. I gotta try that. Now, we're trying to get hooked up. Well, we hooked up with Allie. There we go.
2: Oh,
6: she's back in the U.S. of A. International traveler. Allie Breen has joined us. Allie, you were at the French Open yesterday?
7: I was, yes. It was really fun. It was a crazy weather, though. It was sunny, and then we had a hailstorm right at the end of the third match.
2: Whoa.
7: So,
6: now, yeah. I know the previous week it was 95 degrees in Paris. Was it still really hot?
7: No, it was like 75 or something at the hottest. And then, yeah, hailstorm. It was like intermittent rain. So they have a cover for the court, but there are a few little like open areas where it was raining inside on the people on the upper deck. It was crazy.
6: Well, you're back in the USA.
7: Yes.
6: And it's time for the show Sexy Time, in which people are kind enough to write letters asking for us to help them with their love troubles. They can reach you at Allibreen. Allie Breen, what have you got for us today?
7: Dear Allie, my girlfriend went on Ozempic and she looks great and we're having way more fun in life. We go out a lot and she's getting attention from other men, which turns her on. But when we go home, our sex life hasn't increased at all. We have sex once a week and I try for more, but no luck. Is this a sign she's going to leave me?
4: Boy, wow,
6: there's a lot going on
7: that
6: here.
7: Was a jump.
4: We really jumped to the worst possible scenario there.
2: Yeah,
4: right?
2: He did. Yeah. Whoa.
6: Is the implication here that they were having more sex prior to her using Ozempic?
3: I don't think so.
7: I think the same amount of sex.
2: Oh, I was going to say, because I've done a deep dive on a lot of this weight loss drug stuff. And one of the side effects can be a loss of sexual desire. You don't have that. You're just not horny anymore. So I don't know what I'm trying to say here.
3: Kind of like having a baby. You're like, I never want to have sex again.
4: You lose your libido.
2: Thank you. That's what I'm looking
6: for. Wait a second. Allsman, you just had a baby a couple weeks ago, right?
3: It was 3 months ago, but
6: it seems like 2 weeks.
2: You don't ever want to have sex again, right?
3: I don't even know what's going on down there right now.
6: Nothing's going to go in there because nothing's coming out.
3: Pretty much.
6: After what came out, I'm done, right? Is that what you're saying?
3: Pretty much. It's a little scary. Okay. But for her, it just seems like she enjoys the attention from other guys. Couldn't you try role playing? Maybe that would spice it up.
4: Maybe.
2: Let's move on. Ending.
7: This one's, broad question. Dear Allie, does a woman want a man with a great body and small penis, or an average body or bad body and large penis?
4: This is a great question. What do you think, Allie? What's your preference?
7: I think everything has to be like proportionate. I think I like a pretty good body. It doesn't have to be great. And also a pretty good penis. It doesn't have to be huge.
1: Pretty good penis.
4: Okay. But let's go ahead and just stick with this strict scenario. There are two men in front of you and you have to choose one. One, what you consider to be a terrible body, but a great looking wiener, or the other, a great body, but a small, almost useless.
2: Is it that small that it's useless?
4: Well, So what are you going
7: That's
4: for?
7: That's really hard, actually. I mean,
1: it's not really. No.

0: ever really hard.
1: I shouldn't say useless. You can have, you'll be able to have sex with either, but.
2: Right, I need it to be really hard, so I don't know how to.
3: does the personality come
1: no,
3: in at all?
1: No, not in this case. Look.
2: Just,
1: Allsy,
2: I mean,
1: Christy?
2: If it's your significant other, I'd maybe say not great body, good penis.
1: Okay.
2: But really big is the problem, because I don't care about really
4: big. Really big just, either.
2: Yeah.
4: Hey, that's a...
1: That can be a negative, can't it?
4: Yes, it can.
2: Yeah, totally. You guys,
1: I've had many complaints.
0: Well, that explains a lot.
5: I don't think it matters how big it is if they don't know how to use it either. You know what I mean? Cool.
3: Yeah, we're getting too many factors involved here. Like, yeah,
1: right. So it's just these basic parameters that the letter writer has laid out.
3: And wasn't the assumption back in the day that it was vulgar being large? And all the Greek statues were small because
1: it was considered gauche, which is hilarious. Mm-hmm. Boy, look at that. Look at that. Look at that guy's huge rod. How tacky.
3: Look at that. Look at that Adonis-like slave with the huge rod. You don't like him, do you, sweetie? That's vulgar.
1: And after Labor Day.
0: Hello?
3: We have time for one more letter, Allie. What have you got?
2: Dear Allie, I caught my husband sending flirty texts with a coworker. He says it's his work wife and it's kind of a joke and nothing's ever gone past the texting. Uh-huh. I told him that's still cheating and still a violation. Oh, my cats are at my camera. And still a violation. I said that he has to stop and he said they're just friends and I'm overreacting. What should I do?
1: Ah, man. If you really want him to stop and you told him that, he should stop.
3: No. What is the nature of the texts? Are they
4: flirty?
2: Flirty.
3: Okay, then that's a problem.
4: Yeah.
1: It's not cheating, though. He's just flirting.
4: Yeah. We'll let you know.
2: I mean, but that is the precursor, kind of.
1: Sure, yes. I get that.
3: And if it's done in a way that it could be perceived as being,
1: but one of the problems,
3: a joke
1: is potentially that you went to him and said you are cheating, and that's where he said you're overreacting. I agree with him, but he needs to stop if you're not cool with it, or he needs to tell you that he stopped. Let's be honest.
5: Just lie.
4: Yeah.
5: It'd been better.
3: Okay.
0: That's right. You know, don't ever shortchange an argument when you just lie.
1: Exactly. Yeah. That's real easy. Okay, honey, I won't do that anymore.
0: Yes, sir.
3: Now, Allie. Allie's holding her big black pussy. Allie, are you working in the city this weekend?
2: Yes. I will be at the comic strip tonight, and I'm going to be at Sheba's Speakeasy this weekend.
3: Then are you going to be in the United States of America for any length of time, or are you going back to Switzerland?
2: Yes, I'll be in the USA until the end of the month. I don't think I'm going back.
1: You should hear the conversation around here, Allie. They're more concerned about where you are than they are their own children.
4: Tom, he lives in London.
0: And I just want to say that Christy is really happy for you.
4: I am so envious.
0: With you trying.
4: It's awesome.
0: You traveling around the globe at a moment's notice.
2: She's very happy. I'd love to come out and visit in London.
3: I did a little research during this during our interview with you, and apparently in the Swiss consider a pillow to the back of the head one of the most erotic.
1: Oh, is that right?
3: Yes, I think.
4: No, they
0: don't. Once again, the internet can verify any harebrained scheme you want to come up with.
3: So I want you to wrap Federico in the back of the head with
4: his name is Cyrus.
3: Yes. Does he smoke Galois? What are those things called?
2: Reaction is. He's going to be so confused. No.
3: Does he smoke American cigarettes?
0: He smokes Players.
2: No. Isn't that the... He, like everyone else, he vapes.
3: He vapes.
2: Oh. Yeah.
3: Well, get ready to rent an iron lung.
4: Oh, jeez.
3: Okay. Allie, we'll see you.
2: Bye, guys.
4: Bye, Allie.
3: I think she's going to stop calling.
0: I can't call today. My husband's on the lung today. He can't be left alone.
3: Yeah, we rent it. He only has it from 10 to 2.
0: That's right.
3: We got to wheel it.
0: We're on a lung sharing program.
3: Got to wheel it next door. Right now, I want to ask you a question. Do you have a substantial amount of credit card debt you'd like to get rid of?
0: Why would I answer any question from you?
3: You raise a good point. Okay. If you want to get rid of that credit card debt, one of the things you might do, if you own your house, it's probably worth a lot more than it was just a few years ago. You can actually get some of that cash out of that house without selling it. If you refinance it, you can take advantage of the massive rise in the value of homes in America. A 10-year-old house is probably worth about double what you paid for it if you bought it 10 years ago. If you bought a house 5 years ago, they say between 30, 40, 50% more values. This is where American financing comes in. But the folks at

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1: Hey, welcome back to the Bob and Tom Show. We are in the O'Reilly Auto Parts Studio. Christy Lee at the news desk.
2: Hello.
1: There's Jessica Halsman.
3: Hi.
1: There's Josh Arnold.
4: Hi, Chickster.
1: Hey, man. There's Ace Cosby.
5: Hey.
1: Hello, I'm Chick. Hello, Tom.
6: Hello, Chick. I'm just doing some homework over
2: here. Doing your history?
6: Well, I don't understand.
2: It's June 4th.
6: Oh, we have to do that?
2: We don't have to.
6: I was just trying to read about this this mummy that they made the sourdough bread from the I don't understand how that I don't understand how that works. And then there's this thing that they made this beer out of the lady's vaginal swab.
2: That's
6: yikes. Okay, I'm sorry. It is time for Today in History, is that correct?
4: Yeah.
6: I'm looking it up. I got
1: June 4th. Yeah. No, you're looking it up right now.
6: Yeah, here it is.
1: What would you tell me? My God, man.
6: Oh. Christy, did you know, we can do this in a few minutes. I just noticed this. June 4th is National Old Maids Day.
2: Yeah, I have that story coming up.
4: Old Maids Day?
2: Old Maids Day.
4: The game?
2: No. For actual old maids, for women who never married.
1: What is there an age limit for old? What would that be, Christy?
2: Well, according to an article from June 4th, 1982, this gathering of Old Maids Day, which started in 1948, they ranged from 75 years old down to an age where hope still flickered, is how they...
1: Oh. So like 75 all the way down to 29?
2: Maybe, if you're still thinking that it might happen.
4: Does a maiden become a maid? Is it like...
2: So if you've never had...
4: I know this isn't the case, but if it's like you're a maiden until you're 35 and then you're a maid.
2: I don't know.
3: You start perimenopause and it's over?
4: Right.
6: I think it's you become. You become an old maid when your last cat dies.
2: Oh,
4: that would be an old maid.
3: Oh, you just keep them reproducing. You would think
4: because they are cat factories.
2: Marion Richards, who we might as well do this now. Marion Richards, who held the first Old Maid's Day in 1948, reportedly created it in honor of old maids and their community. They contribute to their communities and to their families.
1: And how rotten and awful men are.
2: And she had hoped that it would be as popular as Mother's Day. So we'd have Mother's Day, Old Maid's Day.
4: Oh, I see.
6: That really isn't a compliment.
4: Well, I was going to say, was it sort of an attempt to
2: make it more...
4: Yeah.
2: Yes.
4: Make it less of a stigma.
2: Yes. You had an old maid in your life, didn't you?
6: Yeah, my aunt.
2: Yes.
6: My aunt.
4: Would she refer to herself as an old maid?
6: No, but I think it would be insulting. Hey, it's Old Maid's Day.
1: Or would she refer to herself as a lesbian?
6: I don't think she
4: would.
6: They
4: were trying to own it.
2: Yes.
4: They were trying to take the power back.
1: But think about it. Hey, I hear you're a mother. Hey, I hear you're an old maid.
4: I know it, dude.
1: Yeah. Right?
3: Is that the same as spinster?
4: Yeah.
3: Old maid? Which I don't know where spinster comes from.
6: Spinster is a classier way to do it, and there's no good card game. Old Maid or Go Fish.
1: aren't there like crazy, wonderful characters in Old Maid, like Billy Goat or something?
4: Oh, really?
1: I think so.
6: Yeah, God, I haven't played that in age. Okay, it's time for Today in History. Sorry. This is a good one. It just shows how important a good name is. In 1896, Henry Ford drove his first automobile. It wasn't called a car. It wasn't called an automobile. Anybody remember what it was called?
1: A horseless carriage.
6: Nope.
4: That would have been my guess.
2: Me too.
6: It was called a quadricycle.
2: Oh.
4: I love it. Love it.
1: Whoa.
6: A quadricycle. That didn't stick, fortunately. And it's a famous episode because four young punks stole his hubcaps. that very first ride. 1974, Chick McGee, you'll remember this. 10-cent beer night at a Cleveland Indians game.
1: Yeah, good old Cleveland. They never disappoint.
6: They had to forfeit the game.
1: And was that the same night they had mini bat night?
6: No, but that would have been real bad.
1: Yeah, I mean, it was awful to start with, but there were 10-cent beer night, and there were people... who shouldn't have been drinking beer.
4: We need an ESPN.
1: Yeah.
4: 30 for 30.
6: Yeah. Yeah. They, it says here, umpire Nestor Shylock
1: yep.
6: was

0: struck in the head by a seat that someone threw.
1: Oh, my gosh.
2: I plainly remember him calling games.
0: They stopped the game in the ninth inning and ruled it a forfeit.
2: Yep.
0: The guy's name was Nestor Shylock?
2: Absolutely.
1: What a name.
0: Well, probably didn't demand a pound of flesh.
2: No.
0: From one of the... this is a famous... Anybody remember this? In 1976, it's been called, quote, the gig that changed the world. 40 people were in the audience to watch the newly formed band The Sex Pistols play at the Lesser Free Trade Hall in Manchester, England.
3: I think, wasn't it a case of the right people with enough influence were there watching that?
0: Yeah. Among them, Morrissey.
1: Oh, well.
0: two guys from the Buzzcocks. Yeah. Peter Hook from Joy Division.
3: Yeah, like it started a whole thing. I guess they didn't have influence at the time, but they were inspired.
1: Right.
2: How were the Buzzcocks not more popular?
3: I don't know enough about them.
1: Me either.
3: If I've heard a song, I may not even know it. I should check them out.
0: Well, I mean, if you've heard, what was it, God Save the Queen, I think instead of, it should be called The Night They Decided Being Able to Play the Instruments Wasn't Important.
3: Well, there's a certain... talking to you about punk isn't...
1: Yeah, we don't need to.
2: You know...
0: Born in the USA, released by Bruce Springsteen on this date in 1984.
2: That's the same mouth who thinks Zappa's a genius. Okay.
0: much more popular than Bryan Adams' Born in Canada album.
3: Yeah, that didn't fly. I mean, even in Canada, they weren't all that interested.
0: Yeah, let's do some birthdays here. I love this guy. Bruce Dern.
1: Mm-hmm.
3: Yeah, he's fantastic.
1: Yeah.
0: He's the father of Laura Dern.
4: Laura Dern, okay.
0: Bruce is a great actor. He's been in all kinds
2: of... And also the father of Trevor Lawrence, the quarterback for the Jacksonville Jaguars.
3: Yes.
1: I can see that.
2: Look
1: it
2: up.
1: Lou.
0: Let's see. This guy's great. Born in 1956, uh-oh. Keith David.
3: He is great.
1: Oh, I just watched that. He was an Officer and a Gentleman, right?
3: Yeah, good actor. Yeah.
2: He does voice work.
3: No, that's David Keith.
1: I'm confused. Yeah. Sorry.
0: Yeah, David Keith is the white guy.
3: Yeah, an Officer and a Gentleman.
0: Keith David's the black dude.
3: Something about Mary. He's Marky Post. He's the dad.
1: Okay.
0: And he's voiceover king.
2: Something with Emilio and Charlie Sheen.
3: Men at Work.
2: He's in that. Yeah.
4: The president on Rick and Morty.
3: Yeah. Okay. And he's They Live.
0: SNL, yeah. Happy Birthday, 1969. Horatio Sanz. This is true, by the way. It's not here, but I read somewhere that after he got SNL, he was in an improv group. And after he left, they called it Sanz Horatio.
3: Isn't that something?
0: No, really. That's not a joke.
3: Oh, okay.
0: I would have gotten an appropriate laugh had it been one. We'll skip this guy. He's in trouble.
2: Which guy's that?
4: I want to know.
2: Come on, we're adults.
1: In trouble?
0: Russell Brand.
1: Oh.
4: What'd he do?
2: Well, we all know.
1: He's
4: recently.
0: Yeah, he's...
2: he took a few liberties with...
0: apparently.
2: Evidently.
0: Angelina Jolie was born in this date in 1975.
2: There's a weirdo. Did you see her kiss her brother? Gee, many Christmas.
0: I'll never
2: forget that.
0: 1981, so happy birthday. Friend of the show, T.J. Miller.
1: Oh, yeah, he was here recently.
0: And then, I don't know this guy, 1990, Evan Spiegel, not the catalog, but the co-founder of Snapchat.
1: Mm. Oh. Wow. He's doing all right.
2: They're Spiegel.
0: Yeah, for those that think Facebook requires too many words, if you wanted to speak quick.
3: Do people like Snapchat still?
1: My kids still use it occasionally.
3: Oh, okay.
1: Yeah, I think they have like their own group, like a small group of friends that they snap with.
0: These are the O'Reilly Auto Parts Studios. 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

Yeah, this is Truckin' Phil. Just wanted to say I've been listening to Doc West and the cast of Rock Jocks from 96.3 XKE longer than I've been a trucker. And I

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0: 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Good old-fashioned Dutch rock and roll there with Golden Earring and Radar Love on the way. We've got U2 and Pink Floyd and Rock Block here for you in just a few. And coming up at 10:50, we're going to play Name That Tune for tickets for David Lee Roth at the Follinger Theater.
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0: I call for Mrs. Floyd. From Mrs. Floyd, will you accept the charge from the United States?
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Hey, this is Mort. I was at XKE from the mid-80s to the early 90s and was fortunate enough to be the first proprietor of the Rock Cafe at Noon back when we were at the ranch on Goshen Road. Congratulations!

96.3 XKE, Fort Wayne's classic rock from Straight Shooter, Bad Company. Coming up, we got Def Leppard in a rock block, yours here in just a few. And also, Cabo San Lucas. You know, we've been going there since 1999. There are lots of great adventures, side trips, so to speak, including one that I've done twice. And it's to Espiritu Santo Island, which is just off of La Paz. And you go with a small group. Okay, you go on a smaller boat that only holds like 10 people total. And part of the trip is you go to this small island there that's inhabited by about 400

0: sea lions. And you go swimming, and the older ones are gigantic, like 1,200 pounds. They lay on the rocks and bask in the sun and pee on themselves. But the young ones, the pups, actually come out to a lot of the people that are snorkeling and will swim around and put on a little bit of a show. It's almost like an underwater ballet. It is truly incredible. And that's all part of what you can do while you're in Cabo San Lucas. Beth can make that happen for you. 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
4: Yabo, how you doing? You know, I don't know about you, but I am digging this weather. What a stretch we've had of good stuff, which is great. You know, give me some more. Let's do this all the way through like September 3rd or so. Right? Hey, right now, let's go ahead and play Name That Tune, which we do each weekday at this time. Give away concert tickets. And what you need to do is tell me the name of this song. You don't have to name the artist. It is David Lee Roth. And it's for David Lee Roth tickets for next Thursday, a week from tonight at the Follinger Theater. 478-7625-478-ROCK. Good luck.

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Good morning. You're rocking with Doc. Let's see if we got a winner on Name That Tune.

0: Hello, 96.3 XKE. How you doing?
1: Good. How are you?
0: I'm excellent. What is the name of that tune?
1: I caught the tail end of your end of that, and I just heard Ted Nugent tickets. I didn't even hear the tune on the radio. I got back into my vehicle. I got to take a guess, I guess.
0: Well, it's a different kind of day for you, because I tell you, they weren't Ted Nugent tickets.
1: Or what was it?
0: David Lee Roth.
1: David Lee Roth. I caught the tail end. I heard you were... I was listening to you for the last hour, got out of my truck, got back in it, and then I caught it. So you played a song, and then I was the right caller. I just thought you were giving them away.
0: Yeah. No.
1: I got a name.
0: You
1: got
0: to name that tune, and you can't do that. So that makes you a...
1: Well, I'll just name a tune by David Lee Roth. How about California Girl?
0: No, that was yesterday. 96.3 XKE, can you name that tune?
2: Just Like Paradise.
0: Exactly. Congratulations. You got tickets. The guy got through before you. Was not totally plugged in on what we were doing here, and he thought he was going to win Ted Nugent tickets.
2: I'll have to thank him.
0: Yeah, exactly. Congrats. I'll see you at the Follinger Theater a week from tonight for David Lee Roth. Who's rocking you?
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96.3 XKE, Fort Wayne's classic rock, Billy Idol. Collective Soul coming up here, Van Halen as well. And for our loser there, we got some Ted Nugent coming too in a rock block here for you in just a few. Coming up 1 week from the

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This song sounds great at maximum volume. It'll rattle the rafters. Autograph.

96.3 XKE, Fort Wayne's classic rock, American Girl from Tom Petty and the Heartbreakers. And we're going into the Classic Rock Cafe here in just a few. We got some Journey, got some Zeppelin for you as well in a rock block. So hang tight for that. And also we'll have more tickets for David Lee Roth to give away today at 3:20.

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2: 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You're rocking with Doc, and joining me right now is Mallory from Savvy Sliders and Fat Boy Pizza. Welcome to our studios.
3: Thank you so much. Hi, everyone. I'm happy to be here.
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2: Now, you're our 50-50 special this Friday at 9 a.m. at 963xke.com, as well as the 963xke app. And you've got a, do you have a drive-thru?
3: We sure do, yes. So we put in a drive-thru for this new concept, and a lot of people don't know that we have the drive-thru. So you can come, you can get your giant slice. We're running some

0: this? That is the hardest question, but it's one that I get asked at least once a day. So I'm going to have to go with on the savvy side. I mean, you cannot go wrong with our chicken fingers. They're hand breaded. Everything is made fresh to order. So I'm going to go with the chicken fingers. I mean, I'm a huge chicken lover, so that's definitely at the top of my list. But for the burgers, I like the big signature. That's a double patty. And then on the pizza side, I'd probably go with a calzone. Yeah, I like to make my own calzone, put some chicken, like I mentioned, I'm a big chicken lover. So yeah. I put that in pretty much everything. But yeah, I'd say that the calzones are definitely top tier.
1: And Mallory, thank you for the variety.
0: Oh, you're so welcome.
1: I appreciate that. Now, you're on Coldwater Road.
0: We sure are, yep.
1: Right near Northrop High School?
0: Exactly. Yes, right by the high school, specifically located at 777 Coldwater Road.
1: And what about catering? Do you do catering?
0: We do, yeah. We actually have a pretty elaborate catering menu from both the Savvy side and the Fat Boys side. Some really budget-friendly options if you're trying to feed a lot of people. So yeah, sliders, chicken fingers, pizza, salads, garlic knots, dessert knots, the whole thing.
1: All righty. Thank you very much, Mallory. And don't forget, 50% off. Just go to our 50-50 link coming up tomorrow morning at 9 a.m. at 96.3xke.com and the 96.3xke app for Savvy Sliders and Fat Boy Pizza. And I love the little slogans you've got for each of those.
0: I know. It's so fun. It yeah. really is. It's the best. I love it.
1: Thank you, Mallory.
0: Thank you so much for having me.
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1: Three cheap, three Pepsi.
0: Three cheap, three Pepsi. Okay, what do you have, honey?
2: I think I have the usual, Pete.
0: Cheeseburger!
3: Dr. Frankenstein.
4: Frankenstein.
3: You're putting me on.
4: No, it's pronounced Frankenstein.
3: Do you also say Frederick?
4: No, Frederick.
3: Well, why isn't it Frederick Frankenstein?
4: It isn't, it's Frederick Frankenstein.
3: I see.
4: You must be Igor.
3: No, it's pronounced Igor.
4: You know, I don't mean to embarrass you, but I'm a rather brilliant surgeon. Perhaps I could help you with that hump.
3: What hump?
5: What hump, indeed. Well, it was on this day in June 4th, back in 1984. Bruce Springsteen released his seventh studio album, The Big One, Born in the USA. Went on to become one of the best-selling albums of all time. And the boss got a little more pop radio-oriented and had hits like Dancing in the Dark, also I'm on Fire, and the title track as well. And the album produced seven top 10 hits on the Billboard Hot 100, including these.

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0: 96.3 XKE, Fort Wayne's classic rock with Styx. Coming up, we got the Eagles in a rock block for you here in just a couple. 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

0: a little Oz there for you. And right now it's time for your In Concert Dessert. And this is a track performed live that was all part of what made Born in the USA such a gigantic Godzilla-like release for Bruce.
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0: Play Ball, 96.3 XKE, Fort Wayne's classic rock, with Darlington County, Bruce there from Born in the USA. On the way, we've got Foreigner in a Rock Block here in just a few for you. Also, we do have more tickets for David Lee Roth 1 week from tonight at the Follinger Theater. 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

0: 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On the way, we do have some Rush and a Rock Block for you here in just a few. Also coming up 1 week from today, from 3 in the afternoon till 7 at night, there is a free expo at Electric Works. 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

0: Hey guys, this is Michael Campbell, the hillbilly from hell of Angel X and formerly of the band Brother. 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

0: 96.3 XKE, Fort Wayne's classic rock, Motley Crue. Coming up, we do have Billy Squire and the Beatles in a rock block for you here in just a few. And also, just about 1 hour from now, another pair of tickets to see David Lee Roth rock the Folinger Theater 1 week from tonight. Coming up, that's at 3:20.
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Stevie Guitar Miller there. 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Coming up, we got ZZ Top, Stone Temple Pilots. 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

Eric Clapton and a few thousand of his closest friends. A 96.3 XKE, Fort Wayne's classic rock. How you doing? Jason Lee with you here, filling in for our good buddy JJ. He'll be back again tomorrow to get you home for the weekend. Until then, you got me. Stick around. We got music right around the corner from Foreigner, Aerosmith, Def Leppard. Also, I'll be hooking you up with some David Lee Roth tickets as well. He'll be in town 1 week from tonight. Right now, Bon Jovi from New Jersey, both the state and the album, a 96.3 XKE.

0: Foreigner on 96.3 XKE, Fort Wayne's classic rock. Jason Lee with you here. Thanks for letting me hang out with you this afternoon. Got music right around the corner from Van Halen, Aerosmith, and the Doobies. 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Now, I mentioned that Van Halen is coming up. Speaking of Van Halen, their front man for 7 albums, David Lee Roth, is going to be in town next Thursday at the Folinger Theater. 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And get this. Give me a ring right now and answer this question. If you answer it correctly, you will win a pair of tickets to see David Lee Roth for free next week. What was the name of the band that Gene Simmons wanted Van Halen to be called? Wasn't Van Halen. What was the name that Gene Simmons was absolutely adamant that Van Halen called themselves? 478-ROCK, 478-7625. Give me a ring and let me know the answer to that question. And who knows, maybe hook yourself up with a pair of tickets to see David Lee Roth next Thursday, courtesy of 96.3 XKE.
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0: Aerosmith on 96.3 XKE, Fort Wayne's Classic Rock. What's going down? Jason Lee with you here at the end of a Classic Rock block. We'll take a very short break. We'll be back in less than 5 minutes with music from Kiss, Whitesnake, Black Sabbath, Led Zeppelin in there before too long as well. So this week's 50-50 Friday is Savvy Sliders and Fat Boy Pizza on Coldwater Road just north of Cook. 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

The Boss in 96.3 XKE, Fort Wayne's Classic Rock. It is the anniversary, the 42nd anniversary of the release of Born in the USA, which is to this day and will always be Bruce Springsteen's top seller. What's going down? Jason Lee with you here. We got Whitesnake coming up right around the corner off of their top seller. Also Queen, Led Zeppelin, Pat Benatar. Here's the Crows from their first one on 96.3 XKE.

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0: Whitesnake from their self-titled, also known as 1987. Officially, its name is 1987. We just all call it Whitesnake. What's going down? Jason Lee with you here at the end of a classic rock block. We'll take a short break. We'll be back with Queen, Pat Benatar, ELO in there as well. 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

Zeppelin, a 96.3 XKE, Fort Wayne's Classic Rock. My name is Jason Lee. We are rolling through a classic rock block. We've got some music from Austin, Texas in just a few. But first, we're going to make a stop in New York City. Here's Pat Benatar, a 96.3 XKE.

0: Stevie Ray Vaughan and Double Trouble off of Texas Flood, a 96.3 XKE, Fort Wayne's classic rock. Jason Lee with you here, taking a short break. We've got another classic rock block coming up in just a few. It's also part of the traffic jam, the one to get you home from work on this. Well, it's the second best one of the week, right? It's the one that gets you home on Thursday. Tomorrow's the best, get you home for the weekend. But this one's, it's a close second, I think. We'll be kicking it off with Dire Straits. We've also got music in there from The Police, Triumph, STP, Lynyrd Skynyrd as well. Coming up a week from today, there's a free expo at Electric Works next Thursday, June 11th, from 3 to 7 p.m. Everything that makes life better under one roof. 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

Triumph on 96.3 XKE, Fort Wayne's Classic Rock. They are currently in the middle of a glorious reunion tour that I was supposed to have gone to, but things went goofy and I was unable to make it. So I'm going to live vicariously through everybody that did get to see the show. I've read incredible things. Jason with you here, rolling through a classic rock block and the traffic jam, getting you home from work on this Thursday afternoon. The Police, Skynyrd, STP, Mellencamp, they're all coming up. Here's Bon Jovi, a 96.3 XKE.

the Police on 96.3 XKE, Fort Wayne's Classic Rock. How you doing? Jason Lee with you here. That is the end of that Classic Rock block. It is not the end of the traffic jam, of course. We've got plenty more music coming up to get you home from work this afternoon. STP, Eagles, Skinner, all coming up before too long. Stick around for all of that. This Friday, tomorrow, I should say, we've got 50-50 Friday, brand new edition. Savvy Sliders and Fat Boy Pizza, they're on Coldwater, just north of Cook. 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

STP from Purple on 96.3 XKE, Fort Wayne's classic rock. They did not have a sophomore slump. That album was amazing. Eagles coming up right around the corner with a song originally recorded by Joe Walsh. 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

0: Eagles and 96.3 XKE Fort Wayne's Classic Rock. Jason with you here taking a short break. That ends the traffic jam for today. It'll be back again tomorrow at 5 o'clock. The best one of the week. I want to get you home for the weekend, so make sure you tune in for that. Stick around. We've got music coming up around the corner from Great White, Rush, Warrant, AC/DC in there as well. 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

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Warrant right around the corner with their signature track. 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

0: Warrant to 96.3 XKE Fort Wayne's classic rock. Jenny Lane wrote the lyrics of that song in less than 15 minutes, and he was very unhappy when it became their signature track. They planned on their second album being called Uncle Tom's Cabin, which is a, you know, obviously more straight ahead hard rocker. The label heard Cherry Pie and went, well, that's that. That's that. Here's your albatross. Jason with you here, taking a short break. We've got music coming up around the corner from AC/DC, ZZ Top, Queen, and Steve Miller. 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

ZZ Top on 96.3 XKE, Fort Wayne's classic rock. Jason with you here. On my way out, we will talk once again tomorrow evening. So please join me if you can. 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

To some, the sound of a baby babbling doesn't mean much, but that's not true. They're testing out vowels and consonants and trying different sounds. And by 12 months, their babbling is beginning to take on meaning, especially if there's no babbling at all. Little to no babbling by 12 months or later is just one of the possible signs of autism in children. 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

0: Hey, it's Olivia Munn with my shelter pets, Frankie and Chance. Say hi, guys. When I adopted them, I discovered that they both have incredible personalities. Chance's sole purpose in life is to love and to be loved. Frankie is a little bit of a scoundrel and always entertaining. They're a little bit of a lot of things, but they're all pure love. Adopt pure love at theshelterpetproject.org. 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